watch the children play. You know tomorrow is their future, but for me, just another day. They all gather around me. They seem to know my name. We laugh, tell a few jokes, but it still doesn't ease my pain. I know I can't hide from a memory, though day after day I've tried. I keep saying she'll be back, but today again.

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4: Hi, I'm Megan Scully, and this is Crack August Kjol on Sunshine 106.8. 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
4: 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Ach, Forshe an hey dot, Erna Kartacha, le la la la, oh naughty boy. 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

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I can promise you more of the same on the way after three.

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3: 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Imi Baltana, Mila Nigid, Shaska Kuig, V. Keith Richards, Owner Rolling Stones, America, August V. Glor in a Chian. August and Mazin's Ration, V. and Kjol Agor, I Can't Get No Satisfaction, Dienta Ega. Gavilas at 3, 4 months on Thuis album O Fallout Boy. Take this to your grave. Thonahauron, Grand Theft Autumn, Where Is Your Boy? August, Tell That Mick He Just Made My List of Things to Do Today, Aaron Album Show. Stupshidig Oberlichela, O Gavilas a Knee, Goodsy Gavilas a Doyeg. Ach, Toshid a Rashlichela Nish, August Toshid Eg Shinem Hyol. In me Baltana, Mila Nigid, Shaska Shocht. 4 months on Heid album, O Jimi Hendrix. Are You Experienced? Thonahauron, Foxy Lady, Hey Joe, August Purple Haze, Le Fall, Aaron Album Shaw.
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1: Hey, it's Robbie Fogarty. Join me for the What's On Guide to the Weekend. Saturday Live, this Saturday morning from 9 a.m. and with Bord Gáis Energy Theatre's production of Rodgers and Hammerstein's Oklahoma arriving in June. I've got Irish performers David James Whelan and Molly Lynch dropping in for a chat about this lavish production with all its big musical numbers. On Travel Talk this weekend, Ed Finn will be telling us about Fláchiúil na hÉireann coming to Belfast for the first time in August and a new exhibition, Northern Threads, which just opened at Titanic Belfast. Fellini's Norma arrives at the Gaiety for a gala performance in May. As studio director of the Irish National Opera, Grace Moran chats to me about the power of the medium and its resurgence. Plus, a look at all the big events for the weekend in our What's On Guides. Saturday Live this Saturday morning from 9 a.m.
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4: Hi, I'm Megan Scully, and this is Crack August Kjol on Sunshine 106.8. Emila Nigaid, Shaska Shea, Horla on Kjol Kerm Zernach, Idzer the Beatles, is Sasana. August is a I'm Down on Tower on Zernach, a Hanshid. Ach, ni Brisha Shid Sus Gaji on Jehula, the Mi Baltana, Mila Nigaid Shachtu. Dehulada Mi Baltana, Mila Niged Shaska, Rogu Unreeled Moor, Paul Hewson, Ike Bono, Imalia Oclia, Bunyuk U2, Emila Niged Shachtu Ashe, Toshit Foslichela, Augusta Bono, Kuga Hocht. Mi Baltana Gavila Sahin, Formuds on Trio Album O Destiny's Child. August is a shin Survivor. She and Thema ta on Nakua Colleen. Ta Survivor, Independent Women, August Bootylicious, Left Fall Erin Album Shaw. British Sheet Seuss, I Gavila Sahin, Ach Honig Sheet Lechela, I Coachella Anura. Marvi Beyonce Erin Storcha.
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1: Dating back to the 11th century, Christchurch Cathedral is older than Dublin's other medieval cathedral, St. Patrick's Cathedral. Claimed as the seat of both the Church of Ireland and Roman Catholic Archbishops, the Catholic Archbishop actually uses St. Mary's Church in Marlborough Street as his pro-cathedral. Located at the heart of medieval Dublin near Wood Quay, the first cathedral was built there shortly after 1028, and there's been a number of major renovations carried out over the years, particularly in the 1870s and more recently in 1982. The cathedral contains what is believed to be the tomb of Norman leader Strongbow, and also claims the title of the largest cathedral crypt in Britain or Ireland. For Sunshine 106.8, I'm Ken Doherty.
2: Sunshine at the weekend.
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0: 8, Dublin's easy place to relax on a bank holiday weekend with Patrick Swayze and She's Like the Wind. How you doing? This is Sean Ashmore checking in for Saturday morning with some great music for your weekend. Got the Bee Gees and Damien Rice on the way.
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2: 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Join me for the What's On Guide to the Weekend. Saturday Live this Saturday morning from 9 a.m. and with Bord Gáis Energy Theatre's production of Rodgers and Hammerstein's Oklahoma arriving in June. I've got Irish performers David James Whelan and Molly Lynch dropping in for a chat about this lavish production with all its big musical numbers. On Travel Talk this weekend, Ed Finn will be telling us about Fla Ciall na hÉireann coming to Belfast for the first time in August, and a new exhibition, Northern Threads, which just opened at Titanic Belfast. Bellini's Norma arrives at the Gaiety for a gala performance in May. As studio director of the Irish National Opera, Grace Moran chats to me about the power of the medium and its resurgence. Plus, a look at all the big events for the weekend in our What's On Guides. Saturday Live this Saturday morning from 9 a.m.
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A mixed day today, scattered showers, limited sunny spells, I'm afraid, and top temperatures still an okay 15 to 17 degrees.

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Saturday morning, this is Sean Ashmore with you. Hope your bank holiday weekend is off to a good start. Some great songs there from Westlife, Marvin Gaye, and Brian Kennedy and Ronan Keating there with These Days. We're heading for 7 o'clock. Get our first check on news of the day from the Sunshine Newsroom in just a moment. And then in the next hour, more great music coming your way. Got some Barry White, music from the Eagles, and Tina Turner all on the way. News at 7 is next here on Sunshine.

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9: It's 7 o'clock. Good morning. I'm Jane McNamara. The US is pulling 5,000 troops out of Germany after a spat with its chancellor over the Iran war. On Monday, Frederick Merz claimed Tehran was humiliating America during peace talks. Speaking anonymously, a senior Pentagon official said Donald Trump was responding to what they called inappropriate and unhelpful comments. Meanwhile, the US president says he's not satisfied with Iran's latest peace proposal and suggested the country's leadership was very disjointed. He claims the regime is in disarray.
10: They're not able to get along with each other as leaders. They don't know who the leader is. Their military has been defeated. We've had if we left right now, it would take them 20 years to build back that country. But we're not satisfied at this moment.
9: A 22-year-old man is due to appear in court next week in relation to the investigation into a fatal house fire in County Offaly last year. He was charged with criminal damage by arson in court yesterday evening. Fiona Ash reports.
11: 4-year-old Tyke Farrell and his grandaunt Mary Holt died after a suspected petrol bomb attack on a house in Edenderry last December. Yesterday evening, 22-year-old Michael Dunn, with an address in County Kildare, appeared at Tullamore District Court. He was charged with criminal damage by arson and also with endangerment. Judge Andrew Cody remanded him in custody to appear before the court again next Wednesday via video link.
9: A man is due before Lisburn Magistrates Court today in connection with a car explosion outside Dunmurry Police Station last weekend. The 66-year-old was arrested under the Terrorism Act on Tuesday. The PSNI says he faces a number of charges, including attempted murder and causing an explosion likely to endanger life. He's also charged with possessing explosives with intent to endanger life and possession of articles for use in terrorism. There will be significant restrictions to Dublin's Lewis Red Line services over the bank holiday weekend due to engineering works. Transdev, which operates the Lewis, recommends passengers check the Lewis app as well as its website and social media channels for details of the restrictions. Dervil Brophy of Transdev outlines the changes to the Red Line service today.
12: There will be no tram service from Tallaght and Saggart to Euston stop. There will be a bus service servicing those closed stops, which will run every 15 minutes, and there will be a limited tram service from Euston down to the point.
9: The latest energy price hikes are being condemned by the Labour Party. Prepay power is hiking electricity by 8.8% and gas by 10.6%. The increases are set to take effect from next month. Labour's energy spokesperson Ciarán Hearn says the government must take steps to prevent spiralling bills.
13: The Labour Party is calling on the government to act immediately to protect households and prevent further hikes. So this is a hammer blow for workers and families already struggling through a relentless cost of living crisis. And these increases will simply push more people into energy poverty. Across the country, we know that families are already making impossible choices, and this decision will deepen that hardship.
9: Gardaí are conducting mandatory intoxicant testing and high visibility checkpoints this weekend. The bank holiday roads policing operation began on Thursday and will run until 7 a.m. on Tuesday. Cork City Roads Policing Inspector Gillian Sinnott says she expects the high visibility of Gardaí on the roads to be a deterrent to dangerous driving.
14: The visible presence of Gardaí on the road certainly does make people rethink what they're doing, and it makes them more aware of their road mannerisms and what they're doing on the road.
9: A man is due in court in the north today, charged with disorderly behaviour. It follows his arrest in the Danes Hill Road area of Coleraine in County Derry yesterday. The 20-year-old is due to appear before Coleraine Magistrates Court. And there could be new Rolling Stones music on the way. The rock band have shared a short video on their Instagram account featuring their Tongue and Lips logo and an unnamed song in the background. They captioned the post with a CD emoji, prompting fans to think they'll be releasing a new record soon. That's your news at 4 minutes past seven.
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16: A mixed day with sunny spells and scattered showers, and some may turn heavy or thundery by the afternoon or evening. Highest temperatures of 15 to 17 degrees. That's the latest from the Sunshine Newsroom. We'll have more in an hour.
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0: Sunshine, 106.8, Dublin's easy place to relax. At the weekend with the Eagles and Take It Easy. Well, if you're looking to take it easy, you've come to the right place. 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
1: 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Mí Baltana, Míle Níge the Shaska Dó, Han Marilyn Monroe, Happy Birthday, Mr. President, Eg Brella Uchtaron Mericanach, John F. Kennedy, Streamy Turation for Marilyn Monroe Boss.
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1: 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Aaron show, han sheath journey, don't stop believing. 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
1: 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For Amy Winehouse boss, in Gáil Vila is a Hainzig, Niroshi, Ach Fichy Shocht. 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

0: 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Playing the real thing. You, to me, are everything. It's Sean Ashmore with you for Saturday morning. Mixed day today. Scattered showers around. Limited sunny spells, I'm afraid. And top temperatures later on. Got 15 to 17 degrees.
1: Sunshine at the weekend.
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13: Arasanuktaron. For Sunshine, here's Rosanna Davison.
14: Arasanuktaron was built in 1751 and is the current home of Ireland's president. The original house was designed by a park ranger and amateur architect, Nathaniel Clements, in the mid-18th century. It was bought by the administration of the British Lord Lieutenant of Ireland in 1782 for £25,000 to become his summer residence in the 1780s. Until 1922, it was the place of residence for the Governor General, the King's representative in Ireland. Did you know that a light is always kept lit in the kitchen window of the Oras to symbolise all those who have emigrated from this country? And if you feel like having a peek into what lies inside, you can, with the Oras being open to the public every Saturday for all to see. 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

Edge on 106.8, Dublin's easy place to relax at the weekend with you two and one. It's Sean Ashmore with you. Thanks for joining us on this morning here at Sunshine, heading for the latest from the Sunshine Newsroom at 8 in just a moment. And then in the next hour, keep it here for Eric Carmen. Got the Corrs coming up and music from Cool and the Gang too. 8 o'clock news is next here on Sunshine.

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13: It's 8 o'clock. Good morning. I'm Jane McNamara. The US is pulling 5,000 troops out of Germany after a spat with its chancellor over the Iran war. On Monday, Frederick Merz claimed Tehran was humiliating America during peace talks. Speaking anonymously, a senior Pentagon official said Donald Trump was responding to what they called inappropriate and unhelpful comments. Meanwhile, the US president says he's not satisfied with Iran's latest peace proposal and suggested the country's leadership was very disjointed. He claims the regime is in disarray.
14: They're not able to get along with each other as leaders. They don't know who the leader is. Their military has been defeated. We've had a... If we left right now, it would take them 20 years to build back that country. But we're not satisfied at this moment.
13: A 22-year-old man is due to appear in court next week in relation to the investigation into a fatal house fire in County Offaly last year. He was charged with criminal damage by arson in court yesterday evening. Fiona Ash reports.
15: 4-year-old Tyke Farrell and his grandaunt Mary Holt died after a suspected petrol bomb attack on a house in Edenderry last December. Yesterday evening, 22-year-old Michael Dunn, with an address in County Kildare, appeared at Tullamore District Court. He was charged with criminal damage by arson and also with endangerment. Judge Andrew Cody remanded him in custody to appear before the court again next Wednesday via video link.
13: A man is due before Lisburn Magistrates Court today in connection with a car explosion outside Dunmurry Police Station last weekend. The 66-year-old was arrested under the Terrorism Act on Tuesday. The PSNI says he faces a number of charges, including attempted murder and causing an explosion likely to endanger life. Gardaí are conducting mandatory intoxicant testing and high visibility checkpoints this weekend. The Bank Holiday Roads policing operation began on Thursday and will run until 7 a.m. on Tuesday. Cork City Roads Policing Inspector Gillian Sinnott says she expects the high visibility of Gardaí on the roads to be a deterrent to dangerous driving.
16: The visible presence of Gardaí on the road certainly does make people rethink what they're doing and it makes them more aware of their road mannerisms and what they're doing on the road.
13: The latest energy price hikes are being condemned by the Labour Party. Prepay Power is hiking electricity by 8.8% and gas by 10.6%. The increases are set to take effect from next month. Labour's energy spokesperson Ciarán Ahern says the government must take steps to prevent spiralling bills.
17: The Labour Party is calling on the government to act immediately to protect households and prevent further hikes. So this is a hammer blow for workers and families already struggling through a relentless cost of living crisis. And these increases will simply push more people into energy poverty. Across the country, we know that families are already making impossible choices, and this decision will deepen that hardship.
13: There will be significant restrictions to Dublin's Lewis Red Line services over the bank holiday weekend due to engineering works. Transdev, which operates the Lewis, recommends passengers check the Lewis app as well as its website and social media channels for details of the restrictions. Dervil Brovey of Transdev outlines the changes to the Red Line service today.
18: There will be no tram service from Tallaght and Saggart to Euston stop. There will be a bus service servicing those closed stops, which will run every 15 minutes, and there will be a limited tram service from Euston down to the point.
13: Fresh rumours are swirling of plots to oust the British Prime Minister. It's being reported in The Guardian that Greater Manchester Mayor Andy Burnham has a plan to return to Westminster within weeks. With elections there just days away, former Conservative Chancellor Kwasi Kwarteng predicts dire results.
19: All the projections are saying that Labour could lose 1,800 council seats. They currently hold something like 2,500. Losing 70% of your councillors in one election, I think, is an existential issue.
13: That's your news at 4 minutes past eight.
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24: A mixed day with sunny spells and scattered showers, and some may turn heavy or thundery by the afternoon or evening. Highest temperatures of 15 to 17 degrees. That's the latest from the Sunshine Newsroom. We'll have more in an hour.
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0: easy place to relax at the weekend with Cool and the Gang and Cherish. This is Sean Ashmore with you, Saturday morning here for your bank holiday weekend. And of course, Robbie Fogarty standing by us here at 9 with Saturday Live.
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2: 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Join me for the What's On Guide to the Weekend. Saturday Live this Saturday morning from 9 a.m. and with Bord Gáis Energy Theatre's production of Rodgers and Hammerstein's Oklahoma arriving in June. I've got Irish performers David James Whelan and Molly Lynch dropping in for a chat about this lavish production with all its big musical numbers. On Travel Talk this weekend, Ed Finn will be telling us about Fla Ciall na hÉireann coming to Belfast for the first time in August, and a new exhibition, Northern Threads, which just opened at Titanic Belfast. Bellini's Norma arrives at the Gaiety for a gala performance in May. As studio director of the Irish National Opera, Grace Moran chats to me about the power of the medium and its resurgence. Plus, a look at all the big events for the weekend in our What's On guides. Saturday Live this Saturday morning from 9 a.m.
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0: Sunshine 106.8, Dublin's easy place to relax at the weekend. Mark Cohen and Walking in Memphis. Weatherwise today, bit of a mixed day, scattered showers and limited sunny spells. Some of those showers may be heavy this afternoon. Top temperatures 15 to 17 degrees.
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Lunchtime, 106.8, Dublin's easy place to relax at the weekend. Bank holiday Saturday, this is Sean Ashmore. Moving over and making room for Robbie Fogarty. He's on the way in just a moment after news with Saturday Live. And Carol Dooley here later on today from midday to ease you through your bank holiday Saturday. 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News at 9 is next.

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13: It's 9 o'clock. Good morning. I'm Jane McNamara. 5,000 American troops are preparing to withdraw from Germany. The order has come from Donald Trump after he was criticized by the German Chancellor over his handling of negotiations with Iran. The US President has threatened to blast the hell out of the country if a deal is not reached. Sky's correspondent Mark Stone is in Washington.
14: And he seemed to be suggesting that the negotiations were going to fail and that a deal was not going to be found, which is puts us in a pretty dark place. And there is some suggestion that maybe this weekend the hostilities could resume.
13: A man's due before Lisburn Magistrates Court today in connection with a car explosion outside Dunmurry Police Station last weekend. The 66-year-old was arrested under the Terrorism Act on Tuesday. The PSNI says he faces a number of charges, including attempted murder and causing an explosion likely to endanger life. Gardaí are conducting mandatory intoxicant testing and high visibility checkpoints this weekend. The bank holiday roads policing operation began on Thursday and will run until 7 a.m. on Tuesday. Cork City Roads Policing Inspector Gillian Sinnott says she expects the high visibility of Gardaí on the roads to be a deterrent to dangerous driving.
15: The visible presence of Gardaí on the road certainly does make people rethink what they're doing and makes them more aware of their road mannerisms and what they're doing on the road.
13: The latest energy price hikes are being condemned by the Labour Party. Prepay Power is hiking electricity by 8.8% and gas by 10.6%. The increases are set to take effect from next month. Labour's energy spokesperson Ciarán Hearn says the government must take steps to prevent spiralling bills.
16: This is a hammer blow for workers and families already struggling through a relentless cost of living crisis. And these increases will simply push more people into energy poverty. Across the country, we know that families are already making impossible choices, and this decision will deepen that hardship.
13: There will be significant restrictions to Dublin's Lewis Red Line services over the bank holiday weekend due to engineering works. Transdev, which operates the Lewis, recommends passengers check the Lewis app as well as its website and social media channels for details of the restrictions. Dervla Brophy of Transdev outlines the changes to the Red Line service today.
17: There will be no tram service from Tallaght and Saggart to Euston stop. There will be a bus service servicing those closed stops, which will run every 15 minutes. And there will be a limited tram service from Euston down to the point.
13: Electric car sales are up because of better choices and better prices. That's according to a motoring expert. Figures from the Society of the Irish Motor Industry show the number of electric cars sold last month more than doubled compared to the same time last year. Motoring editor at the Sunday Independent, Geraldine Herbert, says EVs are becoming more popular than petrol and diesel cars.
18: Certainly what we're looking at now, I mean, EVs are the second most popular choice. Hybrids are still, you know, the preference for most Irish car, new car buyers. But definitely we see petrol and diesel are declining month in, and by the end of the year, I mean, we will see those numbers just continue to reduce, particularly to the backdrop of the conflict in Iran.
13: Fresh rumours are swirling of plots to oust the British Prime Minister. It's being reported in The Guardian that Greater Manchester Mayor Andy Burnham has a plan to return to Westminster within weeks. The Telegraph claims Health Secretary Wes Streeting is also looking to unseat Keir Starmer. The number of nitrous oxide canisters collected from the streets in Dublin has increased by 490% in the past year. About 1,800 empty canisters of the laughing gas were picked up in the first 3 months of this year, compared to 1,500 in all of last year. That's according to the Irish Sun. Side effects from abusing the gas include nausea, dizziness and long-term use, possibly leading to vitamin B12 deficiency. That's your news at 4 minutes past nine.
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20: A mixed day with sunny spells and scattered showers, and some may turn heavy or thundery by the afternoon or evening. Highest temperatures of 15 to 17 degrees. That's the latest from the Sunshine Newsroom. We'll have more in an hour.
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to the long bank holiday weekend, your May bank holiday and Saturday Live, the What's On guide to the weekend for Saturday, May 2nd. I'm Robbie Fogarty. Hope you can stay with me till midday for lots and lots of relaxing music for your Saturday morning. The likes of The Temptations, Curtis Stigers, Shania Twain and Phil Collins this hour. In a half an hour, our award-winning travel journalist Ed Finn returns to Berlin to visit the imperial town of Potsdam on a relaxing city break. He'll tell us all about it in 30 minutes. We got our first What's On guide in 20 or so, a high-energy, fast-paced show with comedy and coming-of-age chaos at the Bewley's Cafe Theatre to tell you about, and an energetic show celebrating 20 years of the Gotta Dance stage school at the Helix. In 10 minutes or so, can you imagine Back to the Future if Biff Tannen had overcome Marty McFly? What would the outcome have been like? Well, a hilarious new stage show, Biff to the Future, is on at the Gaiety Theatre tomorrow night, and James Maudsley is on the line to tell me more about it next. Saturday Live on Sunshine 106.8, Dublin's easy place to relax.

0: Sunshine 106.8, Dublin's easy place to relax on Saturday Live. Are you a fan of Back to the Future? You've ever wondered what would have happened to the trilogy had Biff Tannen overcome Marty McFly? Well, you get Biff to the Future, which is coming to the Gaiety Theatre tomorrow night, with Joseph Maudsley, who's on the line to have a chat with me about it. Is that a fair summation of the show, Joseph?
1: Yes, it's exactly that. It's Back to the Future through the eyes of Biff Tannen, the bully that everyone loves to hate. I'm a super fan of the films. It's come with absolute love of the films. And yeah, it's a comedy parody from

0: So does this reimagine the story or tell the same story from his perspective?
1: You're sort of seeing it from a slightly different angle. So it's exactly what happens in the film. It's a retelling of the film. You get all your favourite bits in there. You get to question yourself and your views on the film a little bit from a completely loving way. And then it's how Biff reacts to those scenarios. So when they're off time travelling all over the place, what happens to the people that are left behind? What happens to their views on what's happening around them?
0: That's such a great idea. Who came up with this crazy idea in the first place?
1: It's come out of my crazy head. That's what's happened. I wrote it for Edinburgh Festival last year, and it went down really well. We won a couple of awards. We had some sellout shows, which then enabled us to go on this tour that we're currently on. So I've been touring all over the UK, nipped over to Australia for a couple of weeks for the comedy festival, and then finishing up the tour over in Ireland.
0: And were you watching the movies when this idea came to you, or how did it come about?
1: I was performing in Edinburgh a few years ago, doing a different parody show, one all about Friends. It's called Friends, the one with Gunther, written by Brendan Murphy. And everyone was like, oh, what's your parody going to be that you're going to write? And what's your favourite film? So I was like, I absolutely love Back to the Future. They're my number one films. I don't know. I'll do it from the perspective of Biff and call it Biff to the Future. And that's where the idea should have ended. And for some reason, everyone enjoyed it. It's going great. People that are diehard fans are loving it. People that have never seen Back to the Future before are really enjoying it, because it's like the cliff notes. You get to know it by the time you walk out.
0: Yeah, I wonder, has Thomas F. Wilson, the actor who played Biff Channon, heard or seen this show?
1: I would love him to come and see it. My dream would be to get him to perform it for one night only. Get all the audiences to flock in. But I've had people that have met him before, chatted to him. They're like, he's such a nice guy. He would absolutely love the show. But yeah, we always keep one seat spare in the theatre for him, just in case he turns up.
0: You bring up this whole brilliant concept, an idea of what we would do if we could turn our favourite blockbuster movies on their heads. Like, think about what would happen now if Darth Vader had beaten Luke Skywalker, or Voldemort had vanquished Harry Potter. How different the outcome would have been.
1: Right, yeah, it adds those questions in there. With Biff to the Future, we don't fully explore different scenarios, so we keep to what the people know of the storyline. We just throw in a few questions to be like, oh yeah, why are Marty and Doc friends? And just little things like that you've always thought about, but maybe not brought into fruition and chatted about it.
0: Back to the Future in itself could have been a very different outcome had Eric Stoltz continued in his role as Marty McFly and not been replaced by Michael J. Fox. So that could have been a whole show in its own right, couldn't it?
1: Exactly, yeah. Maybe that's a good idea for the next one.
0: How would you feel now if you heard that Hollywood were going to remake Back to the Future? Would that horrify or interest you?
1: No, you've got to leave it alone. It's like, it's such a complete film. Like, the trilogy is fantastic. It could have ended with one, but I was there as a kid watching it, like, wanting more. Three was perfect. It summarizes it, like, you don't need any more remakes. You don't need anything. You don't need to keep going back to it. So the parody version of it is celebrating the story that we all know and love that is there.
0: Yeah.
1: I'm not adding bits, I'm not changing bits. It's just we're reminiscing about Back to the Future from a slightly different perspective.
0: I think I'm with you on that front. Are there other actors on stage with you, or do you do the whole thing yourself on the night?
1: It's just me. It's just me playing Biff. And then Biff plays other characters as well to go, oh yeah, can you remember this character and this bit that happens? But again, it's Biff's impression of these characters from what he's going through in the moment.
0: Brilliant. I think it's a fantastic idea for a show, and people should definitely go along to see it this Sunday at the Gaiety Theatre in Dublin. Biff to the Future with Joseph Maudsley. Congratulations on the show, and we look forward to seeing you in Dublin.
1: Thank you very much. I cannot wait to be there.
0: From a high-energy, fast-paced two-hander packed with comedy and coming-of-age chaos at the Bewley's Café Theatre to a fantastic, energetic show from start to finish celebrating 20 years of the Gotta Dance Stage School, I got part one of our What's On guide to the bank holiday weekend on the way next.
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0: Brenda Stigers on Saturday Live, the What's On Guide to the Bank Holiday Weekend on Sunshine 106.8, Dublin's easy place to relax. Our first look at some of the listings of events around Dublin with Don't Tell Dad About Diana at the Bewley's Cafe Theatre, and finishing today with a performance at 1pm. Set in Dublin in 1997, two friends prepare to compete for the alternative Miss Ireland with their Princess Diana drag act, and after Diana's death sparks the unravelling of their secret, their friendships and their plans to leave Ireland. It's a fast-paced two-hander packed with comedy, courage and coming-of-age chaos, written and performed by Hannah Power and Connor Murray. Don't Tell Dad About Diana at the Bewley's Cafe Theatre today. Admission 10 to 15 euros. Electric Energy with the Gotta Dance Stage School is on at the Helix Theatre tonight and this afternoon. 3pm and 7pm performances today, and performances tomorrow at 1pm and 5pm for a fantastic energetic show from start to finish, celebrating 20 years showcasing the amazing students of Gotta Dance Stage School. It'll have you on your feet throughout the performance. Tickets, €22 plus booking fee at the Helix Theatre this weekend. Next What's On Guide, we're going to be taking a look at a vibrant celebration of multicultural community and a world-renowned drone show happening in South Dublin this weekend. Lots to tell you about next hour. Saturday Live on Sunshine 106.8. 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

0: 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Ed Finn is back with more travel talk next. He returned to Germany recently to visit Berlin and took a trip to the imperial town of Potsdam on a relaxing city break. He's here to tell us all about it next.
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2: Ed's back with more Travel Talk on Saturday Live this weekend. You've just come back from Deutschland, Ed.
3: Yes, Achtung baby. I'm back, Robbie, from Berlin. And I haven't been to Berlin for a good few years. I was actually there for the 25th anniversary, I think, of the falling of the wall back in the day. And 1989, I think. But I stayed in the Mitte area, which was lovely, Rob. But it's a great city and, like, really good value. Again, I wasn't doing the kind of mad, crazy Berlin that you hear about where people go into clubs and they come out days later. You know, not that kind of Berlin. My Berlin was very civilized and artsy and lovely. And I really, really enjoyed it.
2: Of course, easy flights with Aer Lingus to Berlin as well. Yeah. Well, how did it start for you, your trip?
3: Yeah, absolutely. Very good flights into Brandenburg Airport. And again, I said, it's so easy. You just literally hopped on the train to Potsdamer Platz, and then it was two stops to Stade Mitte, which was where I stayed in the Hilton Berlin, which is a lovely spot, right? It's just great. And I kind of do a lot of traveling around. So I love the kind of little loyalty clubs, and the Honours one is nice because you get little upgrades and things. But that area around there is gorgeous, right? Kind of wide boulevards, historic buildings, and then you've got the Gendarmerie right around the corner. So you really kind of feel history is there and it's kind of buzzing at the same time. So really, like, just a fantastic experience.
2: You mentioned an exhibition you went to. Tell us about that.
3: Yeah, that was really kind of one of the reasons I'd gone over. I'd heard about this, right? It's a thing called Berlin Global, and it's in the standout. They renovated this place, the Humboldt Forum. And you would think, Robbie, that it has been there for hundreds of years, the way that they've rebuilt it. And that's one of the incredible things about Berlin as well, after how they have rebuilt it, and Potsdam as well. It's back to the former glory, like that, the way the buildings would have been before they got bombed in the war. So it's fascinating to see. This Humboldt Forum is just a sight to behold. And inside it, you have 4,000 square meters of this immersive exhibition that asks, I suppose, one kind of big question. And it's like, how does Berlin connect to the world? It's very interesting. Berlin Global. And it's, you could spend 2 days in there, Robbie. Like, it's, you get lost in this revolutionary space. It's fabulous. Yeah.
2: And one thing I noticed when I was in Berlin, how easy it is to explore the place on foot. Everything's kind of within reach, isn't it?
3: Yeah, I booked on a group tour there, and I did a lovely walk. A lovely guy, she was fabulous, called Karen. Layers of history there, from, of course, the war to the, you know, Checkpoint Charlie, the Cold War, all that stuff. Very, very interesting. You know, the wall, where it fell. And of course, when they bring that alive for you, you know, that the night when the announcement came out that, you know, that people from the West could cross over, and that, you know, the things were falling apart and nobody believed it, and they all turned up, and then they started to pull down the wall. So of course, like, it's very poignant, and it's very interesting to do it, because you really, it really excites you. And even, you know, where Hitler, the bunker, and where he was, you know, he's buried, as a car park now, which is just tarmacked over. So, like, it's a, you know, it's kind of hard to believe when you look at the movies, you know, you think back, God, like, that all happened here.
2: You spoke about Potsdamer Platz earlier, but Potsdam itself is a place worth visiting. How far outside Berlin is Potsdam?
3: This place for me was a bit of a revelation, because I hadn't been to Potsdam before. And of course, it's a stunning, it was the home of Frederick the Great, I suppose, which was probably one of the greatest. He literally was great, but, you know, he was very creative and he built these incredible buildings. But it's magic. It's about an hour, Robbie, outside on the bus. I think it was just under an hour. But you can go there by train quicker as well. I actually was on a bus tour. But it feels like you're stepping into a completely different world. Think Versailles. You know, think of all these amazing, they have a stunning Sanssouci Palace with these terraced gardens. So you're talking Prussian Versailles, and that time, you know, before all, you know, before Germany, when it was Prussia. And, you know, Potsdam even has its own Brandenburg Gate there, which is like 20 years older than the actual one in Berlin. But it's all these beautiful streets. It's a small kind of a town, really. It's a city, really, but it's a place that I would stay for two nights. I you know, now, like, having stayed there, having visited it, it's beautiful, Robbie, really nice.
2: And it even has lakes in the area, I believe.
3: Yeah, brilliant boat tour on the lake we did there, right? Beautiful. You glide along, you pass the Sicilian Hof Palace where Churchill, Robbie, Stalin and Truman met for the Potsdam Conference after World War II. You're literally floating past world history when you're there. So fascinating. And it's where Truman gave the instruction. I think that's what I can remember from the guided tour. A lot of, you know, they were telling us that's where Truman gave the word for the Japanese bombing as well. So it's fascinating stuff.
2: And it's got a bit of a Hollywood-style history as well, doesn't it?
3: Yeah, no, this was really brilliant, Robbie. I couldn't believe it. Like, Babelsberg Studio, apparently George Clooney's favourite place to make movies. It's the oldest large-scale film studio in the world. And films like The Grand Budapest Hotel, Bridge of Spies, Inglourious Basterds, they were all shot there. It's not just history, so, like, it's kind of, it's all the cinema creativity. And they have all the stuff there left over from the movies. So you get, it's basically, it's like you're in Hollywood on a movie tour. Like, Hollywood have used it. They have 21 studios, Robbie, and I think there was 17 of them being used when we were there, and some very, really cool new movies coming out. But it's cutting edge stuff, like, absolutely amazing.
2: Yeah, it's certainly a city I would like to go back to. And when I do, I'm going to take in that short trip to Potsdam.
3: Stay in Potsdam for a few nights because it's Imperial Germany. Stunning.
2: Brilliant, brilliant. So Ed's on his travels around Deutschland and Berlin this week on Travel Talk. Look after yourself. I'll catch you next week, Ed.
3: Vielen Dank, Robbie. Vielen Dank.
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you enjoying your Maybank holiday weekend so far. Saturday live on Sunshine 106.8. Dublin's easy place to relax with Aretha Franklin there. Coming up next hour, after news at 10, relaxing favourites from Berlin and the Corrs, Michael Bublé and Westlife for you. Going to be chatting to Grace Moran, who is part of the Irish National Opera, about Bellini's Norma, which arrives at the Gaiety Theatre for a gala performance in May. She'll be talking about the resurgence of the media, our medium, despite comments made by the likes of Timothy Chalamet. So looking forward to catching up with Grace in the next half hour. We got a step back in time to one of the most iconic eras of music, the 80s, at an event at the Helix to tell you about, and a dance festival that brings artists and audiences together in Dublin this weekend. So a couple of What's On guides on the way for you too. Latest news update next from the Sunshine Newsroom at 10, so hope you can stay with me for part two of Saturday Live.

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12: It's 10 o'clock. Good morning. I'm Jane McNamara. 5,000 American troops are preparing to withdraw from Germany. The order has come from Donald Trump after he was criticized by the German Chancellor over his handling of negotiations with Iran. The US President has threatened to blast the hell out of the country if a deal isn't reached. Sky's correspondent Mark Stone is in Washington.
13: And he seemed to be suggesting that the negotiations were going to fail and that a deal was not going to be found, which is puts us in a pretty dark place. And there is some suggestion that maybe this weekend the hostilities could resume.
12: A man is due before Lisburn Magistrates Court later, charged over a car bomb attack next to a police station on the outskirts of Belfast. No one was hurt after a delivery driver was forced to head for the site in Dunmurry, where the device exploded last Saturday night. A 66-year-old has been accused of several offences, including attempted murder. Over 1,200 people have been caught speeding since Thursday morning. It comes as part of a Garda Roads policing operation for the May bank holiday weekend, which will run until Tuesday. 110 drivers were also detected holding a mobile phone or not wearing a seatbelt. Cork City Roads Policing Inspector Gillian Sinnott is warning of the dangers of taking risks.
14: Every time we're out, that is obviously our message to people to slow down, always plan your journey, especially on these bank holiday weekends, and never ever take that risk of drinking or taking drugs while driving. There are high visibility checkpoints out there. We want people to be safe on the roads.
12: Sailors and motorboat users are being warned to check the weather and tide times before heading out to sea. This May Bank holiday weekend marks the start of the boating season. Many are returning their craft to the water after winter storage. Ornalai Water Safety Education Manager Finn Mullen says they need to make sure they don't drive their boat too fast.
15: You judge your speed appropriate to the conditions. Okay, so if it's really rough, you need to decrease your speed. You just need to make it comfortable both for your crew and your boat, just to avoid those accidents that can happen with excess speed. If you slow down, it just gives you more time to react.
12: EVs are the second most popular choice among car buyers. Sales of new electric cars more than doubled last month compared to the same period last year. Hybrids are the top choice among new car sales. Motoring editor at the Sunday Independent, Geraldine Herbert, says electric cars are in demand for many reasons.
16: I think more than anything, it's better choice and better price, and also really good ranges at the more affordable end of the market. And that has made a big difference. It would be, it's very easy to go, oh, it's the fuel prices and it's the conflict in Iran, but generally new car sales are, the orders are placed weeks and months earlier.
12: Lewis Redline services face significant disruption this bank holiday due to engineering works. Trams will operate only between Houston and the Point, and there will be no tram service between Talisagert and Houston. A replacement bus service will operate every 15 minutes, serving all affected stops. There will be additional restrictions tomorrow and on Monday. Dervla Brophy of Transdev Dublin Light Rail explains how to get information throughout the weekend.
17: Detailed information is available from the TFI Help Centre at 0818 294 0015, and the TFI app, also the Lewis website and the Lewis app and Lewis social media, and traffic and travel updates.
12: Police in the UK say no items of a suspicious nature have been found at the venue of a Peter Kay show following the arrest of a teenager. A 19-year-old's been held on suspicion of a bomb hoax offence after the arena in Birmingham was evacuated. Officers say they told people to leave after finding a potentially suspicious bag last night. US airline Spirit is preparing to cease operations as it nears bankruptcy. An almost €430 million government bailout package couldn't be agreed, putting 17,000 jobs at risk. The company was already struggling before the recent spike in fuel prices caused by the war in Iran. That's your news at 4 minutes past 10.
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20: A mixed day with sunny spells and scattered showers, and some may turn heavy or thundery by the afternoon or evening. Highest temperatures of 15 to 17 degrees. That's the latest from the Sunshine Newsroom. We'll have more in an hour.
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Hope you're enjoying your May Bank holiday weekend and your Saturday morning for the 2nd of May. Thanks for joining me for the What's On Guide to the Long Weekend. It's Saturday Live with Robbie, with great music lined up for you this hour from the likes of Dolly Parton, The Corrs. I got some George Ezra and Lionel Richie too in around 20 minutes or so. We got Grace Moran chatting to me about Bellini's Norma, which arrives at the Gaiety Theatre for a gala performance in May, and the studio director at the Irish National Opera talking about the resurgence of opera despite comments made by actors recently. So looking forward to catching up with Grace in the next 20 minutes or so. We got a vibrant celebration of multicultural community, food, music and connection in Cool Mind to tell you about in our next What's On Guide, and a world-renowned drone show which you're going to love in South Dublin. So all coming up this hour. 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

was Dolly on Saturday Live, the What's On Guide to the Weekend on Sunshine 106.8, Dublin's easy place to relax. Of course, we've got our Maybank holiday, lots of events to tell you about. Part two of our What's On Guide right now with the Connect Multicultural Festival on at Millennium Park in Coolmine today and tomorrow from 11 a.m. You can join multicultural communities in Fingal with representation from all over Ireland for live music, games, competition, global cuisine and more. 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

0: Welcoming Outdoor Spaces, the Connect Multicultural Festival, kicking off at 11 a.m. this morning. And 80s Live is on at the Helix Mahoney Hall tonight at 7:30, where you'll travel back in time to one of the most iconic eras of music for a night out, with hits from the likes of Wham, The Weather Girls, Culture Club, Rick Astley and more. And the live band Electric Dreams performing over 24 chart-topping anthems. So you're welcome to come to Dress to Impress, blending pop, rock and all genres of 80s music. €37 plus booking fee if you want to rewind to the 80s. 80s Live on at the Helix Mahoney Hall tonight at 7:30. Got a dance festival in our next What Song Guide to tell you about, bringing artists and audiences together live and virtually, and a world-renowned drone show happening in Leopardstown to tell you about in our next What's On Guide in a half an hour. Meanwhile, going to be chatting to a studio director and Irish National Opera person, Grace Moran, who's chatting to me about Bellini's Norma, which is arriving for a gala performance at the Gaiety. Looking forward to catching up with Grace next.
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0: Sunshine 106.8, Dublin's easy place to relax for your bank holiday weekend on Saturday Live. Bellini's Norma arrives at the Gaiety Theatre for a gala performance in May. And studio director and Irish National Opera member Grace Moran is on the line to have a chat with me now.
1: Thanks for having me.
0: Whereabouts in Dublin are you from, Grace? Or where in Ireland, for that matter?
1: So I'm from Dublin. So I'm originally from Cavantilly.
0: Oh, very good. So how did you find the love of opera? Where did that first come from?
1: Well, I suppose my background is kind of theatre, so that's where I started and still am. But it was kind of through that, to be honest, that I ended up discovering opera through a couple of years ago. I went to see a production in the Dublin Theatre Festival by Donica Dennehy and Enda Walsh. And I went into it not really knowing what opera was and came out like totally kind of enchanted by it. And then after that, I was like, oh my God, I need to figure out how I could get into this and what this is. And so that's kind of how it started.
0: How did you get involved in Irish National Opera? And I know you're involved with Taste in Your Mouth as well.
1: I am, yeah. So Irish National Opera, I'm on their studio program, which is a program they have for young artists. So I'm the director on the program, and there's also singers on the program and a conductor and a repetiteur. And I've been here since 2024. And part of the program is you assist on numerous productions that I&O do throughout those 2 years. You work as an assistant director, and that's how, yeah, I got involved with the company. And it's been an amazing 2 years. Like, I've learned so much about the art form and, yeah, how operas are put on and how they work, because it's definitely, you know, quite different to putting on, I suppose, a theatre show in many ways. So, yes, it's been a really rewarding 2 years. So I'm kind of coming to my end of it now. This is my last production as part of the studio program. So I'm sad, but it's a good one to go out on.
0: Yeah, you're going out on very much a high at the moment. I mean, opera's become part of the zeitgeist recently with comments actor Timothy Chalamet said.
1: Yeah.
0: And as a result, you've seen a resurgence in the interest in the opera despite his comments. I mean, how do you feel about what he said, or do you think it was misconstrued?
1: I think the biggest thing with what he said was it's just, you know, such a disappointment to see another artist kind of take two art forms down. You know, I think the biggest thing is when you work in the arts, you're always trying to uplift the other art forms, even if you don't necessarily have an interest in them. You know, and I think we all kind of have realized now that that was a flippant comment that I say he definitely regrets. But I mean, it's great for opera, and I suppose for ballet as well. I think both have seen resurgences, and not even resurgences. I think people have just been more vocal about how much they, you know, love the art form, respect the art form and the people who work in it, because as we all know, it takes years to kind of train and work in both those, in ballet and opera, because they're such crafts.
0: Yeah.
1: So I think that's been the biggest thing. It's great to see that people really do respect and admire those who work in those art forms.
0: You've performed in some amazing places and on some amazing stages. Any stand out in particular for you as a memory?
1: I think Rosalka, which we did our last one, it was in the Ford Gosh, and that was a pretty cool production, and it was really epic and very contemporary. And yeah, I think that was a real standout, a really big thing to be part of.
0: What will audiences be treated to at the Gaiety? I know Norm is conducted by Maurizio Benigni in Dublin and Wexford, but of course you got Salome Yicha, who's going to be singing Norma. So people are in for a real treat, aren't they?
1: Absolutely. And I mean, it's such an epic piece, and it's so dramatic and so, so beautiful. So I think it's going to be quite an emotional piece. So I'd say definitely have the tissues in the pockets for this one. But I also think that, you know, it's going to be quite a contemporary piece in the sense that it's set in, you know, a future not too far from now, which I always think is great for audiences to go and see things that, you know, they recognize. And I think it kind of moves away from the idea that opera is like this museum art form, you know, which it's absolutely not. So I think, yeah, people are in for a real treat. It's very, very epic. It's going to be really beautiful. The design is absolutely stunning, and the cast are amazing. So I think it's going to be a really, really good show.
0: And you've got Irish mezzo-soprano Paula Murray as well, who's another homegrown star on the stage.
1: Yeah, absolutely. So it's amazing to have, you know, a blend of like Irish and international singers in the mix. And we have a wonderful chorus as well who, you know, are really young and full of energy and will really bring the piece to life. I think anytime they're on stage is such a treat because you can all work together. So that's another thing for audiences to look forward to.
0: The opera Norma arrives at the Gaiety Theatre 24th, 27th and 30th of May. And of course, that gala performance happening on the 28th. Tickets still available for that, so you know.
1: Yes, they are, I believe. Maybe not for long, but definitely get them while they're still there.
0: Grace, lovely to chat to you. The very best of luck with Norma.
1: Thank
0: Congratulations
1: so
0: on your time with the Irish National Opera.
1: Thank you,
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and Stuck on You on Sunshine 106.8, Dublin's easy place to relax. It's Saturday Live, the What's On guide to the May bank holiday weekend, with another list of events now. And the Dublin Dance Festival returns to Dublin for this weekend and up until the 16th of May at various locations, bringing artists and audiences together live and virtually to create a shared experience and relevant dance experiences, exceptional and provocative, and the power of dance to move, connect, inspire, change, and much more. With so much of Ireland's culture tied up in the language of the past, it seems dance has a unique power to explore. The Dublin Dance Festival, do a search for that for the event near you, running up until the 16th of May. The Drone Art Show, music that lights up the night, is on at Leopardstown Racecourse tonight from 9:30. And after 500 plus tickets sold worldwide for its first successful run in Dublin, it returns to light up the night sky again. Hundreds of illuminated drones will take off and create stunning shapes in the sky, move in time with classical music and more. Choreographed perfectly to the music, this is an open-air concert that paints the night in light, colour and wonder. A dazzling aerial choreography happening at Leopardstown Racecourse as Carman Hall and Leopardstown in Fox Rock in Dublin tonight from 9:30 for the Drone Art Show. Music that lights up the night. That looks spectacular. And our final What's On guide next hour, from a critically acclaimed BBC radio adaptation of a Stuart Roach play to an experience of the power and passion of the music of Bruce Springsteen. 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
1: George Ezra's Budapest on Sunshine 106.8, Dublin's easy place to relax for the Maybank holiday weekend. It's Saturday Live, the What's On guide into the final hour of the show, with music on the way next hour to help you relax and enjoy your weekend, from Christopher Cross, Ed Sheeran, Adele and Ronan Keating too. I'm going to be chatting to Ed Finn for Travel Talk about Vla Kjol na Héireann going to Belfast for the first time in August, and a new exhibition up there called Northern Threads. Looking forward to catching up with Ed in the next 35 minutes or so. From a critically acclaimed BBC radio adaptation of a Stuart Roach play at the Viking, to an experience of the power and passion of the music of Bruce Springsteen at the Civic Arts Theatre this weekend. We've got our final What's On guide for the bank holiday. And with Bord Gáis Energy Theatre's production of Rodgers and Hammerstein's Oklahoma arriving in June, Irish performers David James Whelan and Molly Lynch are dropping in to have a chat with me about this lavish production, which will thrill audiences with its big musical numbers. So lots coming up in the final hour of Saturday Live after the latest news update at 11 on the Sunshine Newsroom next.

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16: At 11, good morning, I'm Tina Gates. 5,000 American troops are preparing to withdraw from Germany. The order has come from Donald Trump after he was criticized by the German Chancellor over his handling of negotiations with Iran. The US President has threatened to blast the hell out of Iran if a deal isn't reached. Sky's correspondent Mark Stone is in Washington.
17: He seemed to be suggesting that the negotiations were going to fail and that a deal was not going to be found, which is puts us in a pretty dark place. And there is some suggestion that maybe this weekend, the hostilities could resume.
16: A man is due before Lisbon Magistrates Court later charged over a car bomb attack next to a police station on the outskirts of Belfast. No one was hurt after a delivery driver was forced to head for the site in Dunmurry, where the device exploded last Saturday night. A 66-year-old has been accused of several offences, including attempted murder. Over 1,200 people have been caught speeding since Thursday morning. It comes as part of a Garda Roads policing operation for the May Bank holiday weekend, which will run until Tuesday. 110 drivers were also detected holding a mobile phone or not wearing a seatbelt. Cork City Roads Policing Inspector Gillian Sinnott is warning of the dangers of taking risks.
18: Every time we're out, that is obviously our message to people to slow down, always plan your journey, especially on these bank holiday weekends, and never ever take that risk of drinking or taking drugs while driving. There are high visibility checkpoints out there. We want people to be safe on the roads.
16: Sailors and motorboat users are being warned to check the weather and tide times before heading out to sea. This Maybank holiday weekend marks the start of the boating season, with many returning their crafts to the water after winter storage. RNLI Water Safety Education Manager Finn Mullen says they need to make sure they don't drive their boats too fast.
19: You judge your speed appropriate to the conditions. Okay, so if it's really rough, you need to decrease your speed. You just need to make it comfortable both for your crew and your boat, just to avoid those accidents that can happen with excess speed. If you slow down, it just gives you more time to react.
16: EVs are the second most popular choice among car buyers. Sales of new electric cars more than doubled last month compared to the same period last year. Hybrids are the top choice among new car sales. Motoring editor at the Sunday Independent, Geraldine Herbert, says electric cars are in demand for many reasons.
20: I think more than anything, it's better choice and better price, and also really good ranges at the more affordable end of the market. And that has made a big difference. It's very easy to go, oh, it's the fuel prices and it's the conflict in Iran. But generally, new car sales, the orders are placed weeks and months earlier.
16: Lewis Red Line services face significant disruption this bank holiday weekend due to engineering works. Trams will operate only between Houston and the Point, and there will be no tram service between Tallaght and Houston. A replacement bus service will operate every 15 minutes, however, serving all affected stops. There will be additional restrictions tomorrow and on Monday. Dervla Brophy of Transdev Dublin Light Rail explains how to get information throughout the weekend.
21: Detailed information is available from the TFI Help Centre at 0818 294 015, and the TFI app, also the Lewis website and the Lewis app and Lewis social media, and traffic and travel updates.
16: US airline Spirit is preparing to cease operations as it nears bankruptcy. An almost €430 million government bailout package couldn't be agreed, putting 17,000 jobs at risk. The company was already struggling before the recent spike in fuel prices caused by the war in Iran. And that's your latest news update at 4 minutes past 11.
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25: A mixed day with sunny spells and scattered showers, and some may turn heavy or thundery by the afternoon or evening. Highest temperatures of 15 to 17 degrees. That's the latest from the Sunshine Newsroom. We'll have more in an hour.
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Hope you're enjoying your Saturday morning and the first part of your May bank holiday weekend. Hope you can stay with me for lots of great music between now and midday. Adele, Snow Patrol, Stevie Wonder and more. In a half an hour on Travel Talk, Ed's taking us to Belfast to talk about Fláchiúil na hÉireann, going there for the first time in August, and a new exhibition called Northern Threads, which has just opened in Titanic, Belfast. And we got an experience of the power and passion of Bruce Springsteen's music to tell you about an event in our final What's On Guide, and a critically acclaimed BBC adaptation of Stuart Roach's play at the Viking Theatre. That's on the way in 20 minutes. But in 10 minutes or so, I'm going to be joined by David James Whelan and Molly Lynch, who are performing in Rodgers and Hammerstein's Oklahoma, a Bord Gáis Energy Theatre production of the spectacular musical, which is coming next month, or coming in June, to the theatre with thrilling audiences with its big musical number. So looking forward to chatting with Dave and Molly in the next 10 minutes. Saturday Live on Sunshine 106.8, Dublin's easy place to relax.

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0: Sunshine, 106.8, Dublin's easy place to relax at the weekend. David James Whelan and Molly Lynch are joining me with the Bord Gáis Energy Theatre's very own production of Rodgers and Hammerstein's Oklahoma, which is coming to the theatre on the 19th of June, running to the 5th of July. Lovely to have both of you in.
1: Thank you for having
0: Saturday
1: us.
0: Saturday Live. David, to you first. Wild Youth, Screaming Girls, Screaming Lads. Screaming fans.
1: Screaming people.
0: Do you know what I keep watching on YouTube?
1: Oh, God.
0: The lyric video version of Can't Move On, which I love that song.
1: Mm-hmm,
0: have you seen the lyric video for that?
1: The one that we put out or
0: did
1: someone
0: you,
1: else
0: have you got
1: it?
0: The one with the blue background and all the lyrics?
1: No, no? Someone else probably made
0: it. It's mesmerising. Look, the way they
1: pop up and stuff.
0: Pop the lyrics to match the vocal.
1: There was one like that with Making Me Dance as well.
0: Was there?
1: Yeah, but I've never seen the...
0: Yeah, it's worth a watch.
1: Yeah, I will. I should know this.
0: Sorry,
1: yeah.
0: That's an aside. I don't know.
1: That just shows you how much like I just don't look at my own stuff. I put it out there and then it hides.
0: Great song, though.
1: Thank you so much.
0: Is Wild Youth still a thing?
1: We've kind of now... Okay. We went on hiatus for a while, but then everyone's kind of just found different paths and we're all kind of enjoying... This new thing, yeah. Everyone's doing their own thing now. That's different.
0: But you enjoyed it. You enjoyed that whole period.
1: Yeah, it was amazing. It was. I got to tour around the world, playing in iconic venues and with iconic artists, and got to be in studios with people that I pinched myself while I was in there every day with.
0: Ed Sheeran was on the scene for a while, wasn't
1: he?
0: Yeah, you working with
1: Niall Horan, Lewis Capaldi, the script, there's so many, it's kind of crazy, you know.
0: Where are you in Cork, are you from, Molly?
2: I'm just from outside the city in Frankfields.
0: All right.
2: Yeah.
0: You're no stranger to Rodgers and Hammerstein, having played Maria on The Sound of Music. What was that like?
2: Oh, it was amazing. I mean, it gets so many people into musical theatre, and I watched the movie so much as a kid, so it was such a massive dream role, you know. I was so buzzed to do it, but it's so cool, hearing David's background, and that's kind of what I love about musical theatre, is that it's so interdisciplinary, and it's kind of a mash of opera and songwriting and acting. And yeah, so I just love it.
0: Oklahoma's been described as a musical play, hasn't it? I'm not quite sure what the difference
2: is.
0: Yeah,
2: it's actually the very first book musical, technically. It was the first piece that really moved the story through both, all three, song, dance, and acting. So it's kind of revolutionary, really. It kind of defined the form, and nothing was the same after Oklahoma. You know, everyone says there's a whole section of it that stops to tell the story through dance, and it's got the big ensemble numbers, but it also breaks convention in that the whole show opens with David's character singing a solo number, which was very against the grain at the time, because you'd always start with the big ensemble piece. So it really is a revolutionary kind of landmark piece, which is why it's so exciting we're getting to do it.
0: So this is a love story, though, in many ways, isn't it, between Curly and Laurie. So you're the main
1: I'm playing Curly.
0: Tell us about Curly. What's his story?
1: Curly is a cowboy, works on the plains of Oklahoma. I think we've all met a Curly once in our life. Comes across very confident, charismatic, funny, a bit cocky. He wears it, I believe anyway, he wears it almost like an armor to survive in that period of time. It's how he's got through life. And deep down, he's actually not able to really express his emotion or show that he's a bit soft, maybe.
0: Yeah.
1: Or he wants to be a bit soft.
0: So he's a modern man, is that what you're saying?
1: I think it's kind of that stereotypical, what people think of a stereotypical man, you know?
0: Yeah.
1: But there's more to him than meets the eye. He falls in love, or he is in love with Laurie, played by Molly, and he has to basically strip pieces of this armor away. And if he doesn't show that he's kind of able to strip away this kind of bravado, he's going to lose the girl that he loves, you know.
0: I mean, these are big numbers, aren't they? These are iconic songs.
1: They are.
0: How does it feel to take them on like that?
1: I think it's very funny as well that you mentioned that, because we were talking about this yesterday. I'd never seen Oklahoma growing up or anything like that, but I just know the songs.
0: Yeah.
1: It's just one of these things. It's in me. Everyone knows all the songs. Oh, What a Beautiful Morning. You could ask anybody, or sing it, or hum it, and they'd be like, oh yeah, I do know that. They're so iconic. They kind of are just timeless. So it's obviously pressure. Happy to deliver it and stuff. But I love performing. I love singing, and I love just getting lost in music, and that sort of, that's in my blood, I feel. So
0: yeah.
1: I'm dying to do it, to be honest.
0: And really, of course, Molly, you're no stranger. How does it compare to Sound of Music?
2: Yeah, it's so interesting because I'm such a big Rodgers Hammerstein fan, but, you know, this was their first collaboration after, I don't know if you saw the movie Blue Moon about, and this was their first collaboration after Roger stopped writing with Heart. And what makes it, for me, so interesting, especially as a female within these kind of pieces that are seen as very traditional, is they're not actually at all. Like, the story to me isn't really a love story. It's a lust story, and it's a kind of passionate, aggressive, you know, pull of these two men. For her, she's trying to decide, and there's something kind of safe about Curly. There's also something kind of dark and fascinating about Judd. Mm-hmm. And I think it's a really, it was so ahead of its time. It was so contemporary. It was so fresh. It's not, you know, it's not a prince and princess romance. Mm-hmm. It's much more complicated, and it's such an exciting piece of work.
0: See, what I love about this show in particular, and the other shows that the Bord Gáis Energy Theatre have produced themselves, is that Dublin is now on the map, isn't it? Like, it was all about the West End and Broadway, and now we're doing our own thing here and through the Bord Gáis Theatre, producing our own shows for our own people. Which is a very exciting development.
1: A full Irish cast.
0: Yeah.
2: Yeah. We've yet to meet. Yes. We've yet to meet them, but there always is. It's kind of becomes like, when you're doing a show, it becomes like a little family, you know, you live in each other's pockets. And I'm so excited for this. The story is about a community, you know, so about the different dynamics and how people interact. And so it will be so fun to just all be in a room together.
1: Yeah, for sure.
0: Oklahoma, 19th of June to the 5th of July at the Bord Gáis Energy Theatre. Dave James Whelan and Molly Lynch, thanks so much for coming in.
2: Thanks a million.
0: Thank you. Break a leg on the night.
2: Thanks.
1: Thank you.
0: From a critically acclaimed BBC radio adaptation and a Stuart Roach play at the Viking Theatre this weekend, to an experience of the power and passion of the boss Bruce Springsteen and his music, we got the final parts of our What's On guide on the way next.
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Got our final listing of events right now, talking about Shard at the Viking Theatre at the Sheds in Clontarf till next Saturday, directed by Alan Smith and performed by Neil Fleming. And after a sellout premiere in LA and a sold out run at the Bewley's Cafe Theatre, it arrives at the Viking. Stuart Roach's Shard. You wouldn't think to look at him now, but Spooner was once the perfect company man until an invitation from the enigmatic Kemp lures him into a community where the promise of a different life conceals a far more unsettling truth. Nightly performances, except Sundays at 8 p.m. for Shard at the Vikings Theatre, running until next Saturday. Glory Days, the Bruce Springsteen tribute show, is on at the Civic Theatre main space tonight at 8 p.m. You can experience the power and passion of the Boss's music as the Glory Days bring his legendary songs to life on stage with driving energy, great musicianship, heartfelt performances, and an acclaimed tribute band which captures the spirit and sound that made Springsteen an icon. So all of those big Bruce Springsteen hits tonight. Glory Days, the Bruce Springsteen tribute, with tickets at €28 and a meal deal for €49 at the Civic Theatre main space tonight at 8 p.m. Lots to go out and see and do for the May Bank Holiday Weekends. 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And as always, we're bringing you all the What's On guides every weekend on Saturday Live from 9 a.m. to midday. 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

0: 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Ed Finn, our award-winning travel journalist, is here next with Travel Talk, heading to Belfast to talk about Fla Ciall na hÉireann going there for the first time in August, and a new exhibition called Northern Threads, which has just opened at Titanic Belfast. Ed's on the way with Travel Talk next.
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1: 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I hope you can join me this Sunday, just after 9, as we go on a magical journey with some fab memories and the best oldies in Dublin.
2: Sunshine Gold with Joe Harrington is brought to you by the Ivy House Drumcondra. 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
2: Ed's back with more travel talk for the May bank holiday weekend. How's your week been, Ed?
3: Wonderful, Robbie. Absolutely. Very nice, very busy, and great to see the weather.
2: We're heading north this weekend to talk about Northern Threads at Titanic Belfast and what we can expect there.
3: Yeah, no, it's interesting because it's really the location. Titanic Belfast, of course, Robbie, has had like so many millions of people through its doors, and they revamped the whole experience there the year before last. So it's all really cool now the way it's done. But this is a separate kind of an exhibition that's actually just in the same location. It's totally free, by the way, to go to. And it's a showcase of leading kind of a merger with Northern Irish designers, which is very interesting, kind of upcoming, very sort of groundbreaking designers, Grainne Mar, Hope McCauley, Kindred of Ireland, Amy Anderson, and then Sarah O'Neill Addock is the name of her company. So they're doing, it's a kind of an exhibition for four standout designers that are working here today. And it's a really strong kind of focus on, it's coming from identity, place. Very interesting take on the creative process, how designers become designers, what textiles they use, you know, the heritage of textiles. Belfast, of course, Robbie, famous for, you know, the linen going down back the years. Like, it was a famous place for exporting linen all over the world. So very interesting kind of history mix as well in it.
2: And what sort of fashion pieces can we expect to see there?
3: Yeah, so you love this now, Robbie, right? Sculptural knitwear. It's almost like architecture is infused into knitwear, right? And it's sort of, they explain it in a very sort of modern interpretation.
2: Right.
3: And it's very interesting because it is just kind of the way that it's designed, really, you know, using very designery language, I would say. But, and again, sort of modern interpretations on what would be traditional Irish linen, for example. And then there's lots of like lovely handcrafted accessories as well. But there's beautiful printed fabrics. So if anyone is interested in design or in a career in design, or if anybody's just interested in fashion, the focus is kind of on modern wearable design with an artistic edge is kind of how they describe it.
2: The exhibition is free, but not to confuse the main Titanic experience, which is a paid ticket, isn't it?
3: Yeah, the main Titanic ticket, yeah, that's a paid ticket. That's £25, and that includes like loads of stuff there. But obviously, Titanic itself, the whole history. So this is a separate exhibition, Robbie, as you said, and it's a free entry. So just to let people know, you don't have to buy a ticket to go into Titanic experience in order to go to Northern Threads at all. So you can you can enjoy that for free if you want. And of course you can, then you can take do Titanic as well if you want to.
2: Now, Flakjón na hÉireann is arriving in Belfast for the first time in its history. Just how big is this event, though?
3: Yeah, huge, Robbie. It's the largest celebration of Irish music and culture in the world. It's running from the 2nd of August to the 9th, and they're hoping to bring in over between 700,000 and 800,000 people into Belfast. So it's a landmark moment because it's not just for Belfast, but I suppose Irish culture on a global stage as well. So it's a very big event. And it's great for Belfast. First time it's gone north, and they're going to have it for 2 years, Robbie.
2: So what is the FLA for anybody who's never been to it before?
3: Yeah, so think of it as a citywide festival of music, dance, culture, and it's not just one venue. Belfast itself becomes the stage. So there's going to be massive concert stages, Robbie, all set up. So you're going to have, like, first of all, of course, there's the All-Ireland competitions. So the very best musicians, singers, dancers competing for all that. So that'll be very exciting. It's all being covered, by the way. TG Cahir are streaming the whole lot, Robbie, are showing it all live. So it'll be every moment is going to be captured, and you'll be able to watch it as well. If you're not able to travel, it's actually on TV worldwide. It'll be shown as well. Massive concerts, Robbie, headline acts, like King Street performances, like pop-up sessions everywhere. And of course, you'll have Kaylee's, parades, and then loads of exhibitions and kind of loads of sort of family events as well. So Auris Park, all the different parks will all be part of it as well, the Botanic Gardens. So the great thing about it as well, Robbie, loads of it again will be also free and completely accessible.
2: So take us through the week. So you've got an early part of the week, the midweek events, and then the final days.
3: Yeah, so you'll have the opening ceremony at City Hall with the famous Gig Rig stage. So that'll be brilliant. Live outdoor concerts every evening. So Skull Igsa will be the... They'll be doing workshops, classes, master sessions for museums as well. But the big event there will be the big opening ceremony at City Hall, which will be huge. And so the whole place will be buzzing with kind of pub sessions. Midweek then, you've major concerts. I'll be in the Ulster Hall. That's, of course, where Led Zeppelin famously played Stairway to Heaven for the very first time. International showcases, orchestras. And there's loads of kind of cross-community collaboration going on as well, which is brilliant. And then the final day, Robbie, the serious stuff will be the All-Ireland Finals. So with of all the hundreds of competitions, from solo fiddle, Robbie, to full Ceilidh bands, Shannos dancing, even storytelling, it'll all build up to a big, huge finale across the whole city.
2: Yeah, it sounds like it's going to be one of the biggest Fla Cheoil na hÉireann's in Belfast this year. Thanks for telling us about it this week on Travel Talk, Ed.
3: Great, Robbie. You're more than welcome. And listen, for all the information, if you go to visitbelfast.com, and they have a completely designated website for the Cultists, for the Fla Cheoil as well. So you get all the information there. And Northern Threads is all on the Titanic website.
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Stevie wrapping up Saturday Live, the bank holiday weekend. Sunshine 106.8, Dublin's easy place to relax. Thanks so much for your company this morning. Lots of great guests for you to meet next weekend. But thanks to Ed Finn for Travel Talk this Saturday. To Molly Lynch and David James Whelan performing in the Bord Gáis Energy Theatre's production of Rodgers and Hammerstein's Oklahoma, which is coming to Dublin in June. Thanks also to Grace Moran of the Irish National Opera talking about Bellini's Norma for a gala performance at the Gaiety in May. And to James Maudsley, Back to the Future's Biff to the Future at the Gaiety Theatre tomorrow night. Lots of great guests for you to meet next weekend from 9 a.m. In the meantime, Carol Dooley's in for the early part of your Saturday afternoon with hits on the way from Take That, Luther Vandross, Mary Wells, Moncrief and more after the latest news update. Enjoy the rest of your bank holiday weekend. I'm Robbie Fogarty.

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17: At midday, good afternoon, I'm Tina Gates. NATO says it's still confident in its defence capabilities, despite the US withdrawing 5,000 troops from Germany. It's after the German Chancellor criticised Donald Trump's lack of strategy in Iran. The American president has threatened to blast the hell out of Iran if a deal isn't reached. Mariana Spoljaric is the president of the International Committee of the Red Cross. She says world leaders need to start de-escalating before they reach the point of no return.
18: The humanitarian situation at the moment is under control in Iran, but the escalation would be of a scale that we as humanitarians will not be able to absorb. It is a very dangerous situation that risks going beyond the point of no return. We have to start de-escalating.
17: At least three Irish citizens who were on board the Global Summit flotilla when it was intercepted will arrive home this evening. On Wednesday night, around 175 activists were detained by Israeli forces in international waters off the coast of Greece as they attempted to bring aid to Gaza. All but two of the people detained have since been released, including the seven Irish nationals on board the flotilla. Rachel McNichol, the wife of activist Fiach Cobrealon, who is among those returning tonight, shares this update.
19: Fiach and three of the other Irish people, at least possibly four, but I know three for sure, they're coming home this evening from flying from Heraklion via Copenhagen to Dublin. They knew, I mean, none of the flotillas in recent years have got through the blockade, but it's really about bringing awareness and raising awareness of what's continuing to go on in Gaza.
17: Over 1,200 people have been caught speeding since Thursday morning. It comes as part of a Garda Roads policing operation for the May Bank holiday weekend, which will run until Tuesday. 110 drivers were also detected holding a mobile phone or not wearing a seatbelt. Cork City Roads Policing Inspector Gillian Sinnott is warning of the dangers of taking risks.
20: Every time we're out, that is obviously our message to people to slow down, always plan your journey, especially on these bank holiday weekends, and never ever take that risk of drinking or taking drugs while driving. There are high visibility checkpoints out there. We want people to be safe on the roads.
17: The Irish Coast Guard, Water Safety Ireland and the RNLI are advising the public to think about water safety this bank holiday weekend. Plan ahead, check the weather and tides, and don't swim alone. You're also advised to enter the water slowly to help your body adjust and reduce the risk of cold water shock. Roger Sweeney from Water Safety Ireland says it's easy to get caught out at this time of year.
21: We've had some lovely weather in recent days, and with the May bank holiday, we are encouraging everyone planning a trip to the coast, or indeed heading out on the water, to keep safety front of mind. The weather looks fairly typical for this time of year, a mix of sunshine and showers with some breezy conditions, and that can catch people off guard. Even on a mild day, the water is still very cold, even for seasoned swimmers.
17: EVs are the second most popular choice among car buyers. Sales of new electric cars more than doubled last month compared to the same period last year. Hybrids are the top choice among new car sales. Motoring editor at the Sunday Independent, Geraldine Herbert, says electric cars are in demand for many reasons.
22: I think more than anything, it's better choice and better price, and also really good ranges at the more affordable end of the market. And that has made a big difference. It would be, it's very easy to go, oh, it's the fuel prices and it's the conflict in Iran, but generally new car sales are, the orders are placed weeks and months earlier.
17: A series of online auctions of gold seized by Gardaí has raised almost €2 million for the state. The assets were forfeited following drug trafficking and money laundering investigations carried out by the Dublin Crime Response Team. The auctions, which have taken place since January, were facilitated by Wilson's Auctions and were open to the public, and the net proceeds will be returned to the Exchequer. That's your latest news update at 4 minutes past noon. Sport now. In rugby, Leinster captain Caelan Doris says they're driven on by a little bit of fear heading into this afternoon's Investec Champions Cup semi-final. The URC champions host French club Toulon at the Aviva Stadium, without half Harry Byrne starting his first European semi-final. Leinster were stunned by Northampton at the same stage last season, and Doris admits they've spoken about the pain of that defeat in the lead-up to today's game.
23: Touched on it a few times over the last number of weeks through the season, really. There were some lessons to be learned from that game, so you kind of get reminded of them at stages through the season, but at the same time, it's a clean slate in other ways. And I think it's been a pretty good week of training. There's been good intent and excitement around the building this week.
17: Ulster fly half Jack Murphy feels they've earned the chance to get a European final this evening. The Northern Province take on Exeter in Belfast in the last four of the Challenge Cup. To soccer, West Ham look to boost their survival hopes in the Premier League when they go to Brentford this afternoon. Under pressure, Newcastle manager Eddie Howe could do with a win against Brighton, while Sunderland visit bottom side Wolves. Leaders Arsenal can open up a 6-point gap over title challengers Manchester City by beating Fulham this evening. To snooker, and Antrim's Mark Allen is trailing Wu Yitsa by 8-7 in their World Snooker Championship semi-final. The first to 17 frames will advance to the decider at the Crucible. Four-time winner John Higgins leads Sean Murphy 13-11 in the other semi. To racing, the curtain comes down on the Punchestown Festival this afternoon. Jack Kennedy is three winners ahead of Dara O'Keefe in the race for the jockey's title, while Willie Mullins will be crowned champion trainer. And in Gaelic Games, there are semi-finals down for decision in the Ulster and Leinster Senior Football Championship this evening. Derry and Monaghan are both on change for their quarter-final wins ahead of the Ulster last four clash at the Athletic Grounds. Louth continue the defence of their Leinster crown by taking on Dublin in Portlaoise. And that's your latest news and sport at 6 minutes past midday.
0: Sweat pours down your brow. Your lips sting. Eyes watering. You've never felt heat like this.
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2: Dublin's weather on Sunshine 106.8.
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24: Bit of a mixed afternoon with sunny spells and scattered showers and top temperatures of up to 16 degrees.
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0: 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And happy Saturday to you too. How are you? Very well, I hope. And glad it's the weekend. Happy bank holiday weekend to you too. I'm Carol Dooley here to relax you through the afternoon. And if you haven't quite got that weekend vibe going, well, we'll do our very best to get you there. Stay right there with me for the Bellamy Brothers, Gilbert O'Sullivan and more next.
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0: Enrique Iglesias, who recently welcomed baby number 4 with tennis player Anna Kournikova, and they've been together since 2001. And back in 2014, he was asked in an interview if they would ever get married, and he said no. And she agreed with him, saying no, it was never going to happen because marriage would not make them any happier. And look at them now. That's what, 12 years on, and they're still blissfully bound to each other. So obviously they made a very valid point then. Well, you know what they say, don't try to fix what's not broken. It's Sunshine 106.8, Dublin's easy place to relax. Happy Saturday afternoon to you. Hopefully now a bank holiday weekend for you as well. And whatever's going on, we are here, always here, to provide the perfect music, the perfect musical backdrop to relax you through it all. Stay with me for Crowded House, James Taylor and more before one.
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Well, I know I've said before, but it's going to be one of the concert highlights of the year when James Taylor plays Ivy Gardens in July. And no doubt if you have tickets, you're very much looking forward to that. Sure, it'll be here. It'll be here before we know it. Time is going by so, so quickly. I have tickets myself, actually. Really can't wait. It's Sunshine 106.8, Dublin's easy place to relax. Almost 1 o'clock now. Thanks for joining me this afternoon. And stay right there for Elton John, Bill Medley, Jennifer Warnes, George Benson and more after the 1 o'clock news.

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19: Good afternoon, I'm Tina Gates. A 66-year-old man has appeared in court, charged in connection with an explosion outside a police station in Belfast last weekend. Kieran Smith from Beachmount Avenue in Belfast faces charges including attempted murder, hijacking and causing an explosion likely to endanger life. He's been remanded in custody on all charges to appear again before Lisbon Magistrates Court via video link on May 18th. Over the past 2 days, 25 people were caught speeding every hour. It comes as Gardaí conduct a special road safety operation to ensure drivers are following traffic laws over the bank holiday weekend. Ella Anderson has more.
9: A driver going almost 150 kilometres an hour in an 80 zone in Donegal is just one of the over 1,200 people caught speeding in just the first 48 hours of a special Garda Roads policing operation. That equates to 25 people being caught driving over the speed limit every single hour. Over the May bank holiday, Gardaí are carrying out both mandatory intoxicant testing and regular high-visibility checkpoints until 7 a.m. on Tuesday morning. In total, over the past 2 days, 48 people have been arrested for driving under the influence of drugs or alcohol, while 110 were detected driving with a mobile phone in their hand or without a seatbelt. Gardaí are urging drivers to keep themselves and other road users safe over the bank holiday weekend and to arrange a way home if planning on drinking.
19: The Irish Coast Guard, Water Safety Ireland and the RNLI are advising the public to think about water safety this bank holiday weekend. Plan ahead, check the weather and tides, and don't swim alone. You're also advised to enter the water slowly to help your body adjust and reduce the risk of cold water shock. Roger Sweeney from Water Safety Ireland says it's easy to get caught out at this time of year.
20: We've had some lovely weather in recent days, and with the May bank holiday, we are encouraging everyone planning a trip to the coast or indeed heading out on the water to keep safety front of mind. The weather looks fairly typical for this time of year, a mix of sunshine and showers with some breezy conditions, and that can catch people off guard. Even on a mild day, the water is still very cold, even for seasoned swimmers.
19: NATO says it's still confident in its defence capabilities despite the US withdrawing 5,000 troops from Germany. It's after the German Chancellor criticised Donald Trump's lack of strategy in Iran. The American president has threatened to blast the hell out of Iran if a deal isn't reached. Mariana Spoljaric from the International Committee of the Red Cross says world leaders need to start de-escalating before they reach the point of no return.
21: The humanitarian situation at the moment is under control in Iran, but de-escalation would be of a scale that we as humanitarians will not be able to absorb. It is a very dangerous situation that risks going beyond the point of no return. We have to start de-escalating.
19: At least three Irish citizens who were on board the Global Summit flotilla when it was intercepted on Wednesday night will arrive home this evening. All but two of the people detained have since been released, including the seven Irish nationals on board the flotilla. Rachel McNichol, the wife of activist Fiacha O'Brien, who's among those returning tonight, shares this update.
22: Fiacha and three of the other Irish people, at least possibly four, but I know three for sure, they're coming home this evening from flying from Heraklion via Copenhagen to Dublin. They knew, I mean, none of the flotillas in recent years have got through the blockade, but it's really about bringing awareness and raising awareness of what's continuing to go on in Gaza.
19: A series of online auctions of gold seized by Gardaí has raised almost €2 million for the state. The assets were forfeited following drug trafficking and money laundering investigations carried out by the Dublin Crime Response Team. The auctions, which have taken place since January, were facilitated by Wilson's Auctions and were open to the public. The net proceeds will be returned to the Exchequer. And that's your latest news update at 1:04. Sport now and in rugby. Leinster head coach Leo Cullen says they're bracing themselves for a serious test against Toulon this afternoon. Harry Byrne starts out half for the URC champions in the Investec Champions Cup semi-final at the Aviva Stadium. Leinster are heavy favourites to advance to the final in Bilbao, but Cullen insists his team won't be complacent.
23: I don't think many people are giving Toulon much of a chance, but like, you look at the quality that they have. They have lots of big game players. They have lots of guys that can create something out of nothing. And make life very, very difficult for any opposition. So that's us this week. So we need to make sure we do everything we possibly can. And that's the way we try to prepare.
19: A place in the final of the Challenge Cup is on the line this evening when Ulster hosts Exeter in Belfast. To soccer, Waterford are part at company with their manager John Daly after last night's 1-0 loss to Shamrock Rovers. The defeat leaves the Blues propping up the Premier Division of the SSE Electricity League without a win in Daly's 13-game tenure. In West Ham look to boost their Premier League survival hopes when they go to Brentford this afternoon. Under pressure, Newcastle manager Eddie Howe could do with a win against Brighton, while Sunderland visit bottom side Wolves. Leaders Arsenal can open up a 6-point gap over the title challengers Manchester City by beating Fulham this evening. And Arsenal take a slender 2-1 lead to France as they look to seal a return to the Women's Champions League final this afternoon. In snooker, Antrim's Mark Allen trails Wu Yitzha by 11 frames to 10 in their World Snooker Championship semi-final. The first to 17 frames will advance to the decider at the Crucible. In racing, the curtain comes down on the Punchestown Festival this afternoon. Jack Kennedy is three winners ahead of Dara O'Keefe in the race for the jockey's title, while Willie Mullins will be crowned champion trainer. And to Gaelic Games, there are semi-finals down for decision in the Ulster and Leinster Senior Football Championships this evening. And that's your latest news and sport at 6 minutes past one.
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2: Scattered showers this afternoon with some sunshine and top temperatures of up to 16 degrees.
17: 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Sunshine.

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0: Rich Benson, Sunshine 106.8, Dublin's easy place to relax. Happy Saturday afternoon, the 2nd of May. It is International Harry Potter Day today, the day that Harry defeated Lord Voldemort during the Battle of Hogwarts, and the day that the Battle of Hogwarts and the Second Wizarding War ended. So if you're a Harry Potter fan, well, enjoy the day today. Let your inner wizard break through. Try not to scare anybody in the process. It is Sunshine. I'm Carol Dooley. So nice to have your company and stay with me. We'll continue with Madonna, Ed Sheeran and more next.
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1: 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Maybe you're heading off to Millennium Park in Blanchardstown for the Connect Festival, which takes place today and tomorrow, a vibrant celebration of multicultural community, food, music, connection, bringing people together for what promises to be a memorable weekend of live entertainment, family-friendly activities and shared experiences, and all entirely free. 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And if you are heading out, enjoy. And thank you for allowing us to share the weekend with you too. Here to keep you relaxed with the music. Music therapy is, if you're a regular listener of mine, you know I like to call it. Well, it is a true scientific, proven scientific fact. Candy Staten, Diana Ross, Lionel Richie and more to provide it all for you. They're on the way.
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And hopefully it won't be too long now until you can, well, enjoy the weekend. Sit back, kick back, put your feet up and recharge. We'll continue with the music after the 2 o'clock news with Savage Garden, Jimmy Ruffin, Al Green and more.

0: 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Now, you take a left and then you go past Murphy's house. Do you know the Murphys? Very young lad, Sean. I think he's over in London now. Oh, yeah.
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15: At 2, good afternoon, I'm Tina Gates. 25 people have been caught speeding every hour over the past 2 days. It comes as Gardaí conduct a special road safety operation to ensure drivers are following traffic laws over the May bank holiday. Ella Anderson has more.
16: A driver going almost 150 kilometres an hour in an 80 zone in Donegal is just one of the over 1,200 people caught speeding in just the first 48 hours of a special Garda Roads policing operation. That equates to 25 people being caught driving over the speed limit every single hour. Over the May bank holiday, Gardaí are carrying out both mandatory intoxicant testing and regular high visibility checkpoints until 7 a.m. on Tuesday morning. In total, over the past 2 days, 48 people have been arrested for driving under the influence of drugs or alcohol, while 110 were detected driving with a mobile phone in their hand or without a seatbelt. Gardaí are urging drivers to keep themselves and other road users safe over the bank holiday weekend and to arrange a way home if planning on drinking.
15: A 66-year-old man has appeared in court charged in connection with an explosion outside a police station in Belfast last weekend. Kieran Smith from Beachmount Avenue, Belfast, faces charges including attempted murder, hijacking and causing an explosion likely to endanger life. He's been remanded in custody on all charges to appear again before Lisbon Magistrates Court via video link on May 18th. At least three Irish citizens who were on board the Global Summit Flotilla when it was intercepted on Wednesday night will arrive home this evening. Rachel McNichol is the wife of activist Fiacha Breillon, who's among those returning tonight.
17: Fiacha and three of the other Irish people, at least possibly four, but I know three for sure, they're coming home this evening from flying from Heraklion via Copenhagen to Dublin. They knew, I mean, none of the flotillas in recent years have got through the blockade, but it's really about bringing awareness and raising awareness of what's continuing to go on in Gaza.
15: NATO says it's still confident in its defence capabilities despite the US withdrawing 5,000 troops from Germany after it criticised America's lack of strategy over Iran. Mirjana Spoljaric from the International Committee of the Red Cross says world leaders need to start de-escalating before they reach a point of no return.
18: The humanitarian situation at the moment is under control in Iran, but the escalation will be of a scale that we as humanitarians will not be able to absorb. It is a very dangerous situation that risks going beyond the point of no return. We have to start de-escalating.
15: The Irish Coast Guard, Water Safety Ireland and the Oranelei are all advising the public to think about water safety this bank holiday weekend. Plan ahead, check the weather and tides and don't swim alone. You're also advised to enter the water slowly to help your body adjust and reduce the risk of cold water shock. Roger Sweeney from Water Safety Ireland says it's easy to get caught out at this time of year.
19: We've had some lovely weather in recent days, and with the May bank holiday, we are encouraging everyone planning a trip to the coast or indeed heading out on the water to keep safety front of mind. The weather looks fairly typical for this time of year, a mix of sunshine and showers with some breezy conditions, and that can catch people off guard. Even on a mild day, the water is still very cold, even for seasoned swimmers.
15: A Euro Millions player in Limerick could soon be celebrating after winning €500,000 in last night's plus draw. The Treaty County player is yet to come forward after purchasing a quick pick ticket on Wednesday, 29th of April. National Lottery spokesperson Sarah Orr says the winning numbers are 12, 37, 38, 49 and 50.
20: You know, the winning ticket, it was a quick pick ticket and it was purchased last Wednesday, the 29th of April. Now, it was purchased in the Tesco store in the Crescent Shopping Centre in Doradoyle. So, you know, we would say to any of our players today, if that sounds familiar, make sure to check those tickets very carefully, because one person out there now has a ticket worth €500,000.
15: And that's your latest news update at 4 minutes past two. Sport now, and in rugby, Leinster head coach Leo Cullen says they're bracing themselves for a serious test against Toulon this afternoon. Harry Burns starts at out half for the URC champions in the Investec Champions Cup semi-final at the Aviva Stadium. Leinster are heavy favourites to advance to the final in Bilbao, but Cullen insists his team will not be complacent.
21: I don't think many people are giving Toulon much of a chance, but like, you look at the quality that they have. They've lots of big game players. They've lots of guys that can create something out of nothing. And make life very, very difficult for any opposition. So that's us this week. So we need to make sure we do everything we possibly can. And that's the way we try to prepare.
15: A place in the final of the Challenge Cup is on the line this evening when Ulster host Exeter in Belfast. To soccer, John Daly has left his position as Waterford manager in the wake of their 1-0 defeat to Shamrock Rovers. The SSE Airtricity Premier Division's basement side are without a win this campaign. Arsenal manager Mikel Arteta admits the next few games will be a real test of nerve for his squad. They can move 6 points clear at the top of the Premier League when they host Fulham this evening before their Champions League semi-final second leg against Atletico Madrid. West Ham can heap pressure on Spurs in the battle to beat the drop with a win against Brentford this afternoon. Already relegated Wolves host Sunderland, and Newcastle take on Brighton in the other 3 o'clock kickoffs. Arsenal have just kicked off their Women's Champions League second leg at Lyon. Katie McCabe's Gunners lead 2-1 from the first game of their tie last weekend. To snooker, Mark Allen and Wu Yitze are locked at 11 frames all after the last session of their World Snooker Championship semi-final. Antrim's Allen battled back from falling 10-8 down at the mid-session interval, and he'll need 6 more frames to reach the final. Four-time winner John Higgins leads Sean Murphy 13-11 in the other semi. And in Gaelic games, having ended a 68-year wait to be crowned Leinster football champions last season, Louth looked to book a spot in another provincial final this evening, the wee county face-off against Dublin. The semi-finals are at Portlaoise's O'Moore Park. That's your latest news and sport at 6 minutes past two.
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23: Scattered showers continuing this afternoon with some sunshine possible and top temperatures of up to 16 degrees.
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0: Jimmy Ruffin, Sunshine, 106.8, Dublin's easy place to relax. I'm Carol Dooley. For just joining us, well, hello there. How are you? Happy Saturday, happy weekend to you. Hope you're having a lovely time, whatever it is you're doing, whether you're playing, working, whether you're, I don't know what you could be up to, but whatever it is, I hope it's bringing you joy. And if you need a little extra joy in your life, well, you've certainly come to the right place, because that is what we are all about, bringing joy and sunshine into your life all the time. And stay right there as we will continue to do just that with the Doobie Brothers, Gavin James, and it's Lou Graham from Foreigner's birthday today, so we'll certainly pay a little birthday tribute to him too before 3 o'clock.
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0: Happy 76th birthday today to co-founder and former frontman of Foreigner, Lou Gramm. And in his autobiography, he said that when he was recording that song, which he co-wrote, he claims that a mysterious woman turned up in the recording studio who inspired him to sing in a way that he has never been able to replicate since. And of course, that went on to be one of their biggest hits. So whatever she did, because he said afterwards she just disappeared and he had no idea who she was, which is rather spooky. So he said whatever she did, she certainly made her mark, that's for sure, in a very positive way. Lou Gramm, largely regarded as one of the finest guitarists and vocalists in the world. Of course, he's been battling some health issues which adversely affected his voice, so doesn't sing so much anymore, but certainly there's no doubt that he too has made his mark and has certainly cemented his place in music history. And if it's your birthday, happy birthday to you too. It's Sunshine 106.8, Dublin's easy place to relax. Continuing with Lana Miles' wonderful tribute to Elvis Presley and more before 3 o'clock.
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Shania Twain, Sunshine, 106.8, Dublin's easy place to relax. And that wraps things up for me for this afternoon. I'm Carol Dealey. Thanks for your company. And once again, I hope you'll join me for another afternoon of great music tomorrow, back from 3 o'clock with Sunday Stress Busters for the remainder of your Saturday afternoon into the early evening. Stay right there with us for Wilson Phillips, Simply Red, George Michael and more. Enda Murphy has them all for you after the 3 o'clock news.

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16: At 3, good afternoon, I'm Tina Gates. 25 people have been caught speeding every hour over the past 2 days. It comes as Gardaí conduct a special road safety operation to ensure drivers are following traffic laws over the May bank holiday. Ella Anderson reports.
17: A driver going almost 150 kilometres an hour in an 80 zone in Donegal is just one of the over 1,200 people caught speeding in just the first 48 hours of a special Garda roads policing operation. That equates to 25 people being caught driving over the speed limit every single hour. Over the May bank holiday, Gardaí are carrying out both mandatory intoxicant testing and regular high visibility checkpoints until 7 a.m. on Tuesday morning. In total, over the past 2 days, 48 people have been arrested for driving under the influence of drugs or alcohol, while 110 were detected driving with a mobile phone in their hand or without a seatbelt. Gardaí are urging drivers to keep themselves and other road users safe over the bank holiday weekend and to arrange a way home if planning on drinking.
16: A 66-year-old man has appeared in court charged in connection with an explosion outside a police station in Belfast last weekend. Kieran Smith from Beachbound Avenue, Belfast, faces charges including attempted murder, hijacking and causing an explosion likely to endanger life. He's been remanded in custody on all charges to appear again on May 18th. The seven Irish nationals on board a Gaza-bound aid flotilla have been released after being detained by Israeli forces during the week. Rachel McNichol, the wife of activist Fia Cobrelon, says her husband and at least three other Irish citizens are returning home this evening. She says she lost contact with him on Wednesday when Israel intercepted their boat.
18: I had a WhatsApp message with him on Wednesday afternoon, but then on Wednesday evening, everything crashed. All the navigation systems crashed. The tracker system. So none of us had any contact, but there is a very good support group for the families and friends of the people on the flotilla, and they were able to kind of keep us posted of what had happened and how many boats were intercepted.
16: The German defense minister says the US decision to withdraw troops from his country was foreseeable. The Pentagon's announced plans to move 5,000 service personnel as Germany's chancellor claims Iran's humiliated America in peace negotiations. Richard Haass, former diplomat and former White House advisor, says it's impossible to predict what will happen next.
19: One of the three parties could escalate, resume all sorts of military operations, and then it's just uncertain where things are going. You've got the dynamics on the Strait of Hormuz, where you have, if you will, twin blockades, and you have the possibility, obviously, of a diplomatic process. Iran has opened up that possibility. The United States has thus far rejected a Strait-only process.
16: The state has made almost 2 million euro from four online auctions of gold seized by Gardaí. The sales have taken place since January. Jane McNamara reports.
20: The gold bars were forfeited following drug trafficking and money laundering investigations carried out by the Dublin Crime Response Team. It's part of An Garda Síochána's efforts to disrupt organised crime activity by removing the financial benefits of crime. The online auctions, each generating between 4 and 500,000 euro, were facilitated by Wilson's Auctions and were open to the public. The net proceeds will be returned to the Exchequer.
16: A EuroMillions player in Limerick could soon be celebrating after winning half a million euro in last night's plus draw. The Treaty County player is yet to come forward after purchasing a quick pick ticket on Wednesday, 29th of April. National Lottery spokesperson Sarah Orr says the winning numbers are 12, 37, 38, 49 and 50.
21: You know, the winning ticket, it was a quick pick ticket and it was purchased last Wednesday, the 29th of April. Now, it was purchased in the Tesco store in the Crescent Shopping Centre in Dora Doyle. So, you know, we would say to any of our players today, if that sounds familiar, make sure to check those tickets very carefully, because one person out there now has a ticket worth 500,000 euro.
16: And that's your latest news update at 4 minutes past three.
22: And in sports, starting with rugby, and Leinster are 80 minutes away from reaching another Investec Champions Cup final. They're at home to Toulon in the first of the semi-finals, which is just underway at the Aviva Stadium. The Blues have made three of the last four deciders, but failed to win any of them. Ulster are looking to become the first Irish side in 14 years to reach the final of the Challenge Cup this evening. They have home advantage against Exeter Chiefs, and kick-off in Belfast is at 5:30. Nick Timoney is expected to start the game after returning from a recent hip injury. In soccer, the 3 o'clock kickoffs are just underway in the Premier League. West Ham can put pressure on Spurs in the race to avoid the drop with a victory today. They're away to Brentford, where the action has just kicked off. Elsewhere, already down, Wolves are at home to Sunderland, and Brighton have made the long trip to Newcastle. Meanwhile, Arsenal manager Mikel Arteta admits the next few games will be a real test of nerve for his squad. They can move 6 points clear at the top of the league when they host Fulham this evening before their Champions League semi-final second leg against Atletico Madrid. Kickoff at the Emirates is at 5:30. In snooker, Sean Murphy faces an uphill task if he's to get back into the World Snooker Championship final. The Dublin resident has resumed his semi-final with four-time champion John Higgins and trails by 13 frames to 12. The first to 17 will return for tomorrow's final. Earlier, Northern Ireland's Mark Allen battled back to leave his semi-final with Hugh Wiese by level by 11 frames each. And in Gaelic games, having ended a 68-year wait to be crowned the Leinster football champions last season, Louth are looking to book a spot in another provincial final this evening. The Wee County face off against rivals Dublin in the semi-finals, with throw in there at Portlaoise's O'More Park. The 2023 winners Derry take on Monaghan in the last four of the Ulster Football Championship. That one throws in at the Athletic Grounds. And that's your news and sport. It's now 6 minutes past three.
0: When was the last time you stopped and listened to your body? Here's a Holland & Barrett ad break to do just that. Go on, have a listen to your gut. Is that a gurgle? A rumble? Is it straining after lunch? Or is it saying,
1: "You got to show me love"?
0: We know what your body's asking for. In store, online, on the app. Back your body. Holland & Barrett.
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0: That's the Pointer Sisters, Slow Hand on Sunshine 106.8, Dublin's easy place to relax on a bank holiday Saturday afternoon. Thanks for joining me. I'm Enda Murphy, and still to come, I've Elvis Presley on the way and a little something nice from The Temptations.
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0: Brilliant. My Girl, that is The Temptations on Sunshine 106.8, Dublin's easy place to relax on a long weekend. Still to come, I've got Ed Sheeran on the way next. And before five, how about some Linda Ronstadt and Aaron Neville together?
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That's Linda Ronstadt and Aaron Neville. I don't know much, but I know I love you on Sunshine 106.8, Dublin's easy place to relax on a bank holiday weekend. Still to come, more relaxing music on the way from Chicago, Van Morrison and Gloria Estefan after the latest news at 5 next.

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18: It's 5 o'clock. Good evening, I'm Clinoe Dwyer. The German Defence Minister says the US decision to withdraw troops from his country was foreseeable. The Pentagon's announced plans to move 5,000 service personnel as Germany's Chancellor claims Iran's humiliated America in peace negotiations. Donald Trump says he'll blast the hell out of the country if a deal isn't reached. Richard Haass, former diplomat and former White House advisor, says it's impossible to predict what'll happen.
19: One of the three parties could escalate, resume all sorts sorts of military operations. And then it's just uncertain where things are going. You've got the dynamics on the Strait of Hormuz, where you have, if you will, twin blockades. And you have the possibility, obviously, of a diplomatic process. Iran has opened up that possibility. The United States has thus far rejected a Strait-only process.
18: A motorcyclist has been charged with dangerous driving after a police officer was hurt yesterday in South Belfast. He didn't need hospital treatment after a crash at the Millfield and Castle Street Junction. A 24-year-old man is due in court in the north near the end of the month. A man has appeared in court charged in connection with a car bomb attack in Belfast. The car explosion happened outside a police station last Saturday night. Leah Doherty reports.
20: 66-year-old Kieran Smith, with an address at Beachmount Avenue in Belfast, appeared before Lisburn Magistrates Court today. He was charged with a number of offences in relation to the incident, including attempted murder. Other offences included hijacking, causing an explosion likely to endanger life, and the possession of articles for use in an act of terrorism. The judge said she was satisfied there was enough evidence to connect the defendant to the charges. The case is next before Lisburn Magistrates Court via video link on the 18th of May.
18: Peter Kay's performance in Birmingham will go ahead as planned later after a suspected bomb hoax at last night's show. The comedian was taken off stage and the arena in Britain was evacuated 45 minutes into his set.
21: Due to unforeseen circumstances, we are going to have to stop the show. So we can put the house lights up, and can you please follow the instructions given to you from the house staff, stewards and security.
18: A 19-year-old man has been arrested. 48 people have been arrested for drink or drug driving over the past 2 days. A Garda Special Roads policing operation is running right across the bank holiday weekend and finishing up on Tuesday morning. So far, Gardaí have caught 1,200 people speeding, equating to 25 people every hour. Superintendent Stephen McCauley says there's particular focus on motorcycle safety this bank holiday.
22: Whilst it does appear on face value that the motorcyclist collision rate for this year is down on last year, we've got to bear in mind that many of the collisions with serious injury and fatalities happen within our leisure riding community. This is the time we're getting into the bank holiday weekend, building into the motorcycle road racing season.
18: An investigation's underway after reports of public disorder in Derry last night. Police say a group of around 15 teenagers gathered in the Irish Street area as a parade was passing through and later returned armed with paint bombs, bricks and petrol bombs. Two police cars were slightly damaged in the following disturbance, but no injuries were reported and calm was restored shortly after 1 a.m. Police are asking parents and guardians there to speak to their kids so they don't get caught up in behaviour that could lead to someone getting hurt. A EuroMillions player in Limerick could soon be celebrating after winning €500,000 in last night's plus draw. The Treaty County player has yet to come forward after buying their quick pick ticket on Wednesday the 29th of April. National Lottery spokesperson Sarah Orr says the winning numbers are 12, 37, 38, 49 and 50.
23: You know, the winning ticket, it was a quick pick ticket and it was purchased last Wednesday the 29th of April. Now, it was purchased in the Tesco store in the Crescent Shopping Centre in Dora Doyle. So, you know, we would say to any of our players today, if that sounds familiar, make sure to check those tickets very carefully, because one person out there now has a ticket worth €500,000.
18: That's your news at 4 minutes past five.
24: And in sports, starting with rugby, and Leinster are heading for another Investec Champions Cup final. Captain Caelan Dara scored the crucial try for the hosts to leave it 29-25 with Toulon in their semi-final today. The Blues went down to 13 men at the start of the second half, but remained in control to progress at the Aviva Stadium. Ulster are looking to become the first Irish side in 14 years to reach the final of the Challenge Cup this evening. They have home advantage against Exeter Chiefs with kickoff in Belfast at 5:30. Nick Timoney is expected to start that game after returning from a recent hip injury. In soccer, West Ham's hopes of avoiding Premier League relegation have been dealt a blow with a 3-0 defeat at Brentford today. They fall into the bottom three if Tottenham beat Aston Villa tomorrow night. Newcastle held on to get past Brighton 3-1, while Wolves and Sunderland finished 1-1. Sunderland finished that game with 10 men. Meanwhile, Bukayo Saka is back for Arsenal as they look to keep ahead of Manchester City in the title race. He's set to captain the league leaders in their tie with Fulham, which kicks off in around 25 minutes' time. A win for the Gunners would put them 6 points clear, but City will have 2 games in hand. In snooker, John Higgins and Sean Murphy are both 2 frames away from appearing in another World Championship final. They're tied at 15 frames each in an absorbing encounter in Sheffield. The first to 17 will return for tomorrow's decider. Earlier, Mark Allen battled back to leave it 11 frames each with Yu Vice. And finally, in Gaelic games, Dublin are looking to return to the Leinster Football Championship final for the first time in 2 years this evening. Standing in their way is Louth, who are the reigning champions, of course. Ger Brennan, who led the Wee County to that success last year, is now in charge of the opposition, but he misses tonight's game through suspension. Throw-in at O'More Park in Portlaoise is at 7 o'clock. Before that, Derry and Monaghan are meeting in the last four of the Ulster Football Championship. That one is just underway in Armagh. And that's your news and sport. It's now 6 minutes past five.
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1: Dublin's weather on Sunshine 106.8.
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3: Scattered showers continuing this afternoon with some sunshine possible and top temperatures of up to 16 degrees.
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0: I'm easy like a Sunday morning and easy like a bank holiday Saturday afternoon. Nothing like it. It is Sunshine 106.8, Dublin's easy place to relax on a long weekend. Still to come, I've got Toto on the way next with Africa and some Ronan Keating too.
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0: That's Ronan Keating. You say it best when you say nothing at all on Sunshine 106.8, Dublin's easy place to relax on a long weekend. Stevie Wonder still to come this hour. And before six, Westlife featuring Diana Ross.
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That's Westlife when they teamed up with Diana Ross. When You Tell Me That You Love Me on Sunshine 106.8, Dublin's easy place to relax. One thing I can tell you is another hour of your favourite music is on the way. I've got Foreigner coming up, some Leanne Rimes, and Paul Brady too.

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14: It's 6 o'clock. Good evening, I'm Cliona Dwyer. The US is withdrawing 5,000 of its troops from Germany over the next 6 to 12 months. It's after Germany's Chancellor claimed Iran had humiliated America in their peace negotiations. Richard Haass, former diplomat and former White House advisor, says the negotiations are complex, involving a lot more than access to the Strait of Hormuz.
15: You've got issues, for example, about Iran's support for proxy groups like Hezbollah and Hamas and the Houthis. You've got questions of Iran's conventional military capabilities. You have the status of economic sanctions and frozen assets. The question is, what is the breadth of any sort of agreement or formal negotiations, and what happens to those issues that are not included?
14: A man has appeared in court charged in connection with a car bomb attack in Belfast. The car explosion happened outside a police station last Saturday night. Leah Doherty reports.
16: 66-year-old Kieran Smith, with an address at Beachmount Avenue in Belfast, appeared before Lisburn Magistrates Court today. He was charged with a number of offences in relation to the incident, including attempted murder. Other offences included hijacking, causing an explosion likely to endanger life, and the possession of articles for use in an act of terrorism. The judge said she was satisfied there was enough evidence to connect the defendant to the charges. The case is next before Lisburn Magistrates Court via video link on the 18th of May.
14: A motorcyclist has been charged with dangerous driving after a police officer was hurt yesterday in South Belfast. He didn't need hospital treatment after a crash at the Millfield and Castle Street junction. A 24-year-old man is due in court in the north near the end of the month. Peter Kay's performance in Birmingham will go ahead as planned later after a suspected bomb hoax at last night's show. The comedian was taken off stage and the arena in Britain was evacuated 45 minutes into his set.
17: Due to unforeseen circumstances, we are going to have to stop the show. So we can put the house lights up and can you please follow the instructions given to you from the house staff, stewards and security.
14: A 19-year-old man has been arrested. Arden South MEP Cynthia Ní Bhfiorchú says she's no longer surprised by reports of extreme speeding on the roads. She's welcomed the resources being deployed for this weekend's road safety campaign, but says there's a need to go beyond the current get tough approach. The MEP, who's a member of the European Transport Committee, says more must be done.
18: Such as the motorist that was caught travelling at 173 kilometres per hour in a 100 kilometre zone, I think 2 days ago. And they were among the 580 drivers detected for speeding during this bank holiday weekend, during the first 24 hours of it. So we're gone beyond a get tough approach. We really have to deploy multiple resources of the state to stop this culture of dangerous, deadly driving.
14: A lucky EuroMillions player in Limerick has scooped €500,000 in last night's plus draw. The winning numbers are 12, 37, 38, 49 and 50. The ticket was a quick pick bought at Tesco in the Crescent Shopping Centre, Dura Doyle, on Wednesday the 29th of April. National Lottery spokesperson Sarah Orr has this advice if you've just realised that's you.
19: So if someone realises that they do have the winning ticket, so the first thing they need to do is sign the back of that ticket and keep it safe, and then they can make contact with our prize claims team on 1800 666 222 or email claims@lottery.ie, and they'll be delighted to hear from you and of course make arrangements then for you to visit our headquarters and of course and visit the winner's room as well.
14: Finally, videos of Billie Eilish fans dancing in cinemas are going viral after the star urged people to treat her new concert film as if it were a real gig. At the London premiere for Billie Eilish, Hit Me Hard and Soft, the tour, the pop star told Capital she loved seeing people dance along and immerse themselves in the movie. She says she wanted people to scream, sing, mosh and run around at screenings before apologising preemptively to cinemas. That's your news at 4 minutes past six.
20: And in sports, starting with rugby, and Leinster are heading for another Investec Champions Cup final. Captain Caelan Darragh scored the crucial try to beat Toulon by 29 points to 25 in their semi-final today. It's a fourth appearance in the decider in 5 years for the Blues, who now turn their attention to the game in Bilbao later this month. Ulster are taking on the Exeter Chiefs for a place in the final of the Challenge Cup this evening. The hosts have gotten things underway in Belfast, where it's scoreless in the first half. Mike Lowry did touch down for a try, but that was ruled out after a TMO check. In soccer, Arsenal are looking to move 6 points clear in the Premier League's title race this evening. They've welcomed fellow Londoners Fulham to the Emirates, and it's them who lead by a goal to nil. Victor Gyökeres with the goal, and the Gunners have also had another one ruled out by VAR. West Ham's hopes of avoiding relegation were dealt a big blow with a 3-0 defeat at Brentford today. They'll drop into the bottom three if Spurs win away to Aston Villa tomorrow. Newcastle's 3-1 victory over Brighton eased pressure on manager Eddie Howe, and Sunderland drew 1-1 at bottom side Wolves. Sean Murphy has booked his place in the final of the World Snooker Championship. He had to come from behind to beat four-time winner John Higgins by 17 frames to 15 in their semi-final at the Crucible. Murphy will face either Mark Allen or Yu Vitsa in that final. They will resume their semi-final at around 7 o'clock this evening. And in Gaelic games, Dublin are looking to return to the Leinster Football Championship final for the first time in 2 years this evening. Standing in their way is Louth, the reigning champions. Ger Brennan led the Wee County to that success last year, but is now in charge of the opposition. He misses the game this evening through suspension. Throw-in at Amour Park in Portlaoise is at 7 o'clock. Before that, Derry and Monaghan are meeting in the last four of the Ulster Football Championship. The Oakleaf County are currently dominating in that one. They lead by 2 goals and 10 points to 6 points, with the second half just underway in Armagh. And that's your news in sport. It's now 6 minutes past six.
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22: Dublin's weather on Sunshine 106.8.
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24: Now, it's going to be mostly dry this bank holiday Saturday evening. Temperatures ranging somewhere between 7 to 11 degrees.
22: Enda Murphy on Dublin's easy place to relax. 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

0: That's the Bee Gees. 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It's Enda Murphy with you. Thanks for your company today. Lady A still to come this hour, and some Van Morrison on the way too.
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0: This is Sunshine, 106.8, Dublin's easy place to relax on a long weekend. Saturday, bank holiday Saturday. Sounds even better, doesn't it? It's Enda Murphy with you. And the best is yet to come. Certainly is, because Joe Harrington is here after seven with Mellow Moments. He is indeed. But before that, Will Young on the way next and some Rita Coolidge too.
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That's Rita Coolidge. We're all alone on Sunshine 106.8, Dublin's easy place to relax on a long weekend. And you won't be all alone tonight, because coming up after news at 7, it is Joe Harrington. He's here with Mellow Moments for your Saturday night soundtrack, including Adele, Fleetwood Mac, and Bruno Mars, to name but a few. After news at 7, next.

0: Hi, I'm Megan Scully, and this is Crack August Kjol on Sunshine 106.8. In Mi Beltana, Mila Nigid, Nocha Hocht, for Cher, August Sunny, Railt, Erin Hollywood, Walk of Fame, Teresh Timpisht, in a War Sunny Boss. Posashid, Mila Nigid, Shaska Akar, Ach, Skarashid, Asahela, Mila Nigid, Shachtu Kuig, Ach Vishi the Gubber, Inish Isarish Lechela, Mila Nigid, Ochto Ocht, Hanshid, I Got You Babe, Lechela, Air The Late Show with David Letterman.
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0: Emile Nigid Nocha Do, Formos and Toos album, O Billy Ray Cyrus. August Vian Tauron, Achy Breaky Heart, Le Fall Air. 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Isse Aher Unrailed, Miley Cyrus.
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0: Inson Vlian Hena, Rogu on Tauroni, Samuel Frederick Smith. No, Sam Smith in London. Forshe call, leshen hour on latch le disclosure, ach, forshe an chie dot, erne kartige, le la la la, oh naughty boy. 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
15: Sunshine. It's 7 o'clock. Good evening. I'm Cluain O'Dwyer. Independent Ireland has seen its support jump by 3 points to 9% in the latest opinion poll. Aonthu has also hit a record high, up 1 to 7% in the Sunday Independent Ireland Thinks poll as energy price hikes continue to bite. Sinn Féin is still the most popular party in the country, but its support is unchanged at 22%. Fianna Fáil has dropped 2 points to 17% and is tied with coalition partner Fine Gael. At least three Irish activists will return home this evening after being detained by Israeli forces. 175 activists on board the Global Summit flotilla were intercepted in international waters off the coast of Crete while trying to deliver aid to Gaza. All but two people have since been released, with organisers saying the two men were taken hostage by Israelis. Rachel McNichol, the wife of activist Fiach O'Brillachán, says her husband will be flying home this evening with at least three other Irish nationals.
16: It was also to be a land-based attempt to bring aid, because so little aid is getting through. So they knew they would be intercepted, but they hadn't. It was a complete shock to everyone that they were intercepted between Sicily and Crete, miles, about 1,000 kilometres, 700 nautical miles away from the Israeli coast.
15: Richard Haass, former diplomat and former White House advisor, says the US should entertain a strait-only agreement. This would reopen the strait but delay negotiations on other issues, such as Tehran's nuclear programme. Mr. Haass says there could be sticking points.
17: If there were an agreement in principle, if the administration, the Trump administration, decides that the economic pain we're feeling from a prolonged closure is too great, I could see a fairly quick agreement, though there is that sticking point, which is how is the management of the strait to be organized? It can't be only under Iran. The other countries bordering on the strait have to have a role.
15: A motorcyclist has been charged with dangerous driving after a police officer was hurt yesterday in South Belfast. He didn't need hospital treatment after a crash at the Millfield and Castle Street junction. A 24-year-old man is due in court in the north near the end of the month. Police vans have been damaged and petrol bombs thrown at officers in Derry overnight. No injuries were reported in the Irish Street area of the city. Detectives in the north are appealing for parents to speak to their children to discourage what they call reckless disorder. Ireland South MEP Cynthia Ní Bhfearchú says she's no longer surprised by reports of extreme speeding on the roads. She's welcomed the resources being deployed for this weekend's road safety campaign, but says there's a need to go beyond the current get tough approach. The MEP, who's a member of the European Transport Committee, says more must be done.
18: Such as the motorist that was caught travelling at 173 kilometres per hour in a 100 kilometre zone, I think 2 days ago. And they were among the 580 drivers detected for speeding during this bank holiday weekend, during the first 24 hours of it. So we're gone beyond a get tough approach. We really have to deploy multiple resources of the state to stop this culture of dangerous, deadly driving.
15: Tory leader Kemi Badenoch wants to ban pro-Palestine marches in Britain. British Prime Minister Keir Starmer hasn't gone as far, but says there needs to be tougher action on controversial chants by some protesters. It's after recent attacks against Jewish people, including a stabbing in Golders Green in North London on Wednesday. John Rees is co-founder of the Stop the War Coalition.
19: There is no threat whatsoever to the Jewish community from these marches. In fact, they are attended by thousands of Jewish people, often in a block, who disapprove of the actions of the government and disapprove of the actions of the state of Israel.
15: A misconduct hearing's heard. It's common practice for Metropolitan Police officers to photograph evidence, including dead bodies, on their personal phones. The constables argue work devices aren't good enough and they'd often send files to each other on WhatsApp as a workaround to get them onto the system. And that's your news at 4 minutes past seven.
20: And in sports, starting with rugby, in Leinster are heading for another Investec Champions Cup final. Captain Caelan Darragh scored the crucial try to beat Toulon by 29 points to 25 in today's semi-final. It's a fourth appearance in the decider in 5 years for the Blues, who now turn their attention to the game in Bilbao later this month. Ulster are taking on the Exeter Chiefs for a place in the final of the Challenge Cup this evening. The hosts lead that one by 22 points to 7. They're into the second half in Belfast. David McCann has scored the latest try there. In soccer, Arsenal look set to move 6 points clear in the Premier League's title race this evening. They've welcomed fellow Londoners Fulham to the Emirates, and it's the Gunners who lead that one by 3-0 in the second half. Victor Gyökeres with two of those. West Ham's hopes of avoiding relegation were dealt a big blow with a 3-0 defeat at Keith Andrews' Brentford. They'll drop into the bottom three tomorrow if Tottenham win away to Aston Villa. But captain Jared Bowen says it's not time to panic just yet.
1: What we have to do now is just focus on the next one. That's all that matters. We've got three games left and they're big cup finals for us. That's it. Nothing's changed in our mindset. It's down to us and we have what we have in our group.
20: Newcastle's 3-1 victory over Brighton eased pressure on manager Eddie Howe, and Sunderland drew 1-1 at bottomside Wolves. In snooker, Sean Murphy has booked his place in the final of the World Championships. He had to come from behind to beat the four-time winner John Higgins by 17 frames to 15 in their semi-final at the Crucible. Murphy will face either Mark Allen or Jovica in that final. They've resumed their semi-final. They're tied at 11 frames each. And in Gaelic games, Derry and Monaghan have gone to extra time in their Ulster Football Championship semi-final. The Oakleaf County led by 10 points at half-time, but were clawed back by Monaghan to leave it level 3-16 to 1-22. Jack McCarron's two-pointer from a sideline left it a dramatic few minutes in Armagh. That extra time period is just underway. And Dublin and Louth are just getting their Leinster semi-final underway in Portlaoise. And that's your news and sport. It's now 6 minutes past seven.
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23: It'll be mostly dry this bank holiday Saturday evening. Temperatures ranging somewhere between 7 to 11 degrees.
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0: and Sunley. Hello there, you're on Sunshine 106.8, Dublin's easy place to relax. It's Mellow Moments with Joe Harrington. Lovely to have you along this Saturday evening, the long weekend. Who doesn't love it? We all love it. I'm going to be here over the next few hours. If your plan is to chill, relax, unwind, I've got hours and hours of all your relaxing mellow favourites. If there's something you'd like to hear, you're more than welcome to get in touch. You can email joe@sunshineradio.ie. We'll take a short break now.
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Benny King and Stand By Me. You're listening to Sunshine 106.8, Dublin's easy place to relax. It's Mellow Moments with Joe Harrington. Heading towards 8 o'clock this Saturday evening, I've got another gorgeous hour ready to go, and it's on the way after the 8 o'clock news and sport from the Sunshine Newsroom.

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12: It's 8 o'clock. Good evening. I'm Clino Dwyer. Independent Ireland has seen its support jump by 3 points to 9% in the latest opinion poll. ANPU has also hit a record high, up 1 to 7% in the Sunday Independent Ireland Thinks poll as energy price hikes continue to bite. Sinn Féin is still the most popular party in the country, but its support is unchanged at 22%. Fianna Fáil has dropped 2 points to 17 and is tied with coalition partner Fine Gael. Over 1,200 people have been caught speeding in the first 48 hours of a Garda Road safety campaign. Until Tuesday next week, Gardaí are carrying out both mandatory intoxicant testing and regular high-vis policing checkpoints. In just the first 2 days, 48 people have been arrested for driving under the influence of drugs or alcohol, and 110 have been caught driving with a mobile phone or without a seatbelt. Junior Minister for Transport Sean Canny explains why extra care is needed during bank holidays.
13: There'll be more people on the roads. It's important that we obey the rules of the road and we take responsibility for our actions. We have a particular emphasis on motorcyclists this weekend and their vulnerability, but I would ask all road users to do a number of things to make sure that they drive within the speed limit and within the speed that they can actually control their vehicle. Secondly, to make sure they're wearing the seatbelt. Thirdly, make sure that they are not taking any drugs or drink and driving.
12: Superintendent Stephen McCauley is warning the recent good weather would attract more motorbikes to the roads this bank holiday. He has this advice for motorcyclists.
14: Please make sure your motorcycle is in good condition, particularly if you haven't ridden it for some time. Make sure you have all the necessary equipment and are highly visible when you're riding your motorcycle. Remember, just because you can see oncoming traffic and other motorists doesn't mean they can see you. So please take extra care, and again, particularly on the country roads.
12: Richard Haass, former diplomat and former White House advisor, says the US should entertain a strait-only agreement. This would reopen the strait but delay negotiations on other issues, such as Tehran's nuclear program. Mr. Haass says there could be sticking points.
15: If there were an agreement in principle, if the administration, the Trump administration, decides that the economic pain we're feeling from a prolonged closure is too great, I could see a fairly quick agreement, though there is that sticking point, which is how is the management of the strait to be organized? It can't be only under Iran. The other countries bordering on the strait have to have a role.
12: Tory leader Kemi Badenoch wants to ban pro-Palestine marches in Britain. British Prime Minister Keir Starmer hasn't gone as far, but says there needs to be tougher action on controversial chants by some protesters. It's after recent attacks against Jewish people, including a stabbing in Golders Green in North London on Wednesday. John Rees is co-founder of the Stop the War Coalition.
16: There is no threat whatsoever to the Jewish community from these marches. In fact, they are attended by thousands of Jewish people, often in the block, who disapprove of the actions of the government and disapprove of the actions of the state of Israel.
12: A Limerick EuroMillions player has landed a €500,000 prize in last night's Plus draw. The ticket was a quick pick, bought at Tesco in the Crescent Shopping Centre in Dooradoyle on Wednesday the 29th of April. National Lottery spokesperson Sarah Orr says they've yet to hear from the winner.
17: But for anyone who is checking their tickets today, the winning numbers for the 1st of May Plus draw, they were 12, 37, 38, 49 and 50. So yes, so someone could have good news waiting for them there today.
12: Zayn Malik has cancelled his upcoming US tour and cut back a number of UK dates after being hospitalised. The former One Direction star's upcoming Canacol tour was said to be his biggest ever solo tour. Zayn announced the cancellations yesterday, saying he wants to make sure he's able to see as many people as he can and hopes to see fans outside the UK very soon. The Pillow Talk singer was hospitalised on the day he dropped the Canacol album but didn't share why he was admitted. That's your news at 4 minutes past eight.
18: Good evening, I'm Aidan Delaney. Starting with rugby, and it's been a successful day in Europe for two Irish provinces. Leinster are back in the final of the Investec Champions Cup thanks to their 29-25 win over Toulon. The four-time winners held off a late fight back from their opponents in that one. Centre Gary Ringrose says that was a win for everyone in the group.
19: It's pretty special, speaking at the start of the week, in terms of the effort from the whole organisation. Like the medical team, the coaches, players that weren't lucky enough to be involved, the amount of work that's gone in, and then the lads out there giving it a crack. It's cool to, get an opportunity to go again.
18: Not to be outdone, Ulster are in their first ever Challenge Cup decider. They had too much for the Exeter Chiefs, coming out on top in their semi-final by 29 points to 12. In Gaelic games, Rory Beggan's last-minute two-pointer secured a dramatic Ulster football semi-final win for Monaghan. His side were down by 10 points to Derry at half-time before dragging the game to extra time. Despite late controversy, a last-gasp sideline from Jack McCarron left it level at full-time. Goalkeeper Beggan then slotted an injury time free to leave it Monaghan 130, Derry 323 in Armagh. Elsewhere, Dublin and Louth are facing off in a Leinster last four tie this evening. Latest score there is Dublin 8 points, Louth 6 points. In soccer, Arsenal are 6 points clear at the top of the Premier League thanks to a 3-0 victory over Fulham today. West Ham's hopes of avoiding relegation were dealt a blow with a 3-0 defeat at Brentford. Newcastle got past Brighton 3-1 to ease pressure on manager Eddie Howe, while Wolves and Sunderland finished 1-1. And finally in snooker, Mark Allen is 5 frames away from making his first ever World Championship final. The Antrim man is level with China's Wu Yize at 12 frames each in their semi-final at the Crucible. The first to 17 will play Sean Murphy in tomorrow's decider. Murphy progressed thanks to a come-from-behind 17-15 win over John Higgins. And that's your news and sport. It's now 6 minutes past eight.
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21: It's going to be mostly dry bank holiday Saturday, but there is a possibility of one or two scattered showers. Temperatures ranging 7 to 11 degrees.
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0: be taking it nice and easy this Saturday evening and enjoying all this beautiful music and, of course, enjoying the long weekend. There's Gloria Estefan and Anything For You. 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It's Mellow Moments with Joe Harrington. Just a quick break, but more relaxing favourites are on the way very soon.
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is Tina Turner. What's Love Got to Do With It? Wrapping up another hour of all your relaxing mellow favourites. You're listening to Sunshine 106.8, Dublin's easy place to relax. It's Mellow Moments with Joe Harrington, heading towards 9 o'clock this Saturday evening. I have another beautiful hour all set out and ready to go, and it's on the way after the 9 o'clock news and sport from the Sunshine newsroom.

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12: It's 9 o'clock. Good evening, I'm Clina O'Dwyer. Independent Ireland has seen its support jump by 3 points to 9% in the latest opinion poll. AOnthu has also hit a record high, up 1 to 7% in the Sunday Independent Ireland Thinks poll, as energy price hikes continue to bite. Sinn Féin is still the most popular party in the country, but its support is unchanged at 22%. Fianna Fáil has dropped 2 points to 17% and is tied with coalition partner Fine Gael. Ireland South MEP Cynthia Ní Bhfiorchaoin is welcoming plans to increase the number of speed cameras on the roads, but with hundreds of motorists caught speeding in the first day of the current bank holiday road safety drive, she's warned there's more to do. She's urging authorities to listen to local council officials and local Gardaí when deciding where those cameras should be placed.
13: It's a great step, a further step in attacking the scourge of deaths on our roads due to speeding, but I firmly believe that the local county councillors, the local director of services in each county, in the local authorities, and of course the local members of an Garda Síochána, they must be listened to when deciding where exactly these speed cameras should go.
12: An arrest has been made in connection with an investigation into a cocaine seizure worth £1 million in County Tyrone. A 30-year-old man was arrested yesterday in the Cookstown area on suspicion of offences relating to drug supply, money laundering and indecent images of children. The drugs were recovered from a property in Dungannon. The arrest comes as a result of the forensic examination of two mobile phones seized from a car stopped in January in the Market Hill area. Over 1,200 people have been caught speeding in the first 48 hours of a Garda Road safety campaign. Until Tuesday next week, Garda are carrying out both mandatory intoxicant testing and regular high-vis policing checkpoints. Junior Minister for Transport Sean Canny explains why extra care is needed during the bank holidays.
14: There are more people on the roads. It's important that we obey the rules of the road and we take responsibility for our actions. We have a particular emphasis on motorcyclists this weekend and their vulnerability, but I would ask all road users to do a number of things to make sure that they drive within the speed limit and within the speed that they can actually control their vehicle. Secondly, to make sure they're wearing the seatbelt. Thirdly, make sure that they are not taking any drugs or drink and driving.
12: Meanwhile, Superintendent Stephen McCauley is warning the recent good weather will attract more motorbikes to the roads this bank holiday. He has this advice for motorcyclists.
15: Please make sure your motorcycle is in good condition, particularly if you haven't ridden it for some time. Make sure you have all the necessary equipment and are highly visible when you're riding your motorcycle. Remember, just because you can see oncoming traffic and other motorists doesn't mean they can see you. So please take extra care, and again, particularly on the country roads.
12: Swimmers are being urged to take extra care around open water as the weather gets warmer. Safety groups say rivers, lakes and beaches can still be dangerously cold, increasing the risk of cold water shock. They're warning even strong swimmers can quickly get into difficulty if they enter the water suddenly or underestimate currents. Roger Sweeney from Water Safety Ireland says boat owners also need to be careful getting equipment out for the new season.
16: If you are boating for the first time this season, take a few minutes to check over your vessel and the safety equipment before launching. And for anyone heading out on the water, always check the forecast and the tides in advance. Wear a life jacket, carry a way to call for help and let someone ashore know of your plans. And if you do suspect that somebody is in difficulty, call 112 and ask for the Coast Guard.
12: Gardaí are looking for help in tracing a 47-year-old woman from County Clare, Gráinne Brown, who was reported missing from Ennis earlier. She's around 5'4" in height, of slim build, with brown eyes and straight brown hair. When last seen, Gráinne was wearing grey tracksuit bottoms, a brown fleece, white shoes and a fracture boot on her right foot. That's your news at 9:04.
17: Good evening, I'm Aidan Delaney. It's been a successful day in Europe for two Irish provinces. Leinster are back in the final of the Investec Champions Cup thanks to a 29-25 win over Toulon. The four-time winners held off a late fight back from their opponents at the Aviva Stadium. Centre Gary Ringrose says it was a win for everyone in the group.
18: It's pretty special, speaking at the start of the week, in terms of the effort from the whole organisation. Like the medical team, the coaches, players that weren't lucky enough to be involved, the amount of work that's gone in, and then the lads out there giving it a crack. It's cool to, get an opportunity to go again.
17: Not to be outdone, Ulster are in their first ever Challenge Cup decider. They had too much for the Exeter Chiefs, coming out on top in their semi-final by 29-12. In Gaelic games, Louth are out of the Leinster Football Championship. The defending champions have been dumped out by Dublin in tonight's semi-final. The Dubs are into the provincial decider after a 20-10 victory over the Wee County. Roy Beggins' last-minute two-pointer secured a dramatic Ulster football semi-final win for Monaghan. His side were down by 10 points to Derry at half-time before dragging the game into extra time. The goalkeeper then slotted an injury time-free to leave it Monaghan 130, Derry 323 in Armagh. In soccer, Arsenal are 6 points clear at the top of the Premier League this evening thanks to a 3-0 victory over Fulham. West Ham's hopes of avoiding relegation were dealt a big blow. They had a 3-0 defeat at Brentford today. Newcastle got past Brighton 3-1 to ease pressure on manager Eddie Howe, while Wolves and Sunderland finished 1-1. And Mark Allen is 4 frames away from his first ever World Championship snooker final. The Antrim man is level with China's Wu Yize at 13 frames each in their semi-final at the Crucible in Sheffield. The first to 17 frames tonight will play Sean Murphy in tomorrow's decider. Murphy booked his place with a 2-frame victory over John Higgins. And that's your news and sport. It's now 9:06.
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21: it's going to be mostly dry bank holiday Saturday night and temperatures ranging somewhere between 7 to 11 degrees.
12: This
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I never take anything for granted. 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

0: taking it nice and easy this Saturday evening, enjoying all this fab music. Elton John and Daniel. 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It's Mellow Moments with Joe Harrington. Lovely to have your company. We're going to take a quick break, but more relaxing favourites are on the way very soon.
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1: You're listening to Sunshine 106.8, Dublin's easy place to relax. It's Mellow Moments with Joe Harrington. We're approaching 10 o'clock. Just a couple of moments ago, I finished putting Saturday's 10 at 10 together. I think you're going to enjoy tonight's selection. 10 fabulous songs, back-to-back, commercial-free, are on the way after the 10 o'clock news and sport from the Sunshine newsroom.

0: 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You've just imagined a day out at IKEA. 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
12: It's 10 o'clock. Good evening, I'm Clino Dwyer. Two men and a teenage boy being questioned in connection with a fatal house fire in Edenderry have been released without charge. The two men in their 20s and 30s and teenage boy were arrested in connection with the investigation. A file will be prepared for the Office of the Director of Public Prosecutions. One man in his 20s remains detained at a Garda station in the east. Fianna Fáil has seen a drop in support in the latest opinion poll. It's fallen by 2 to 17%, alongside Fine Gael, which is unchanged. It's a different story for Independent Ireland and Éanthú, which have both hit record highs in the Sunday Independent Ireland Thinks poll. Independent Ireland has jumped by 3 to 9%, while Éanthú is up 1 to 7%. Sinn Féin is still the most popular party in the country on 22%, but is unchanged. Sunday Independent political correspondent Conal Thomas says the coalition in particular, Fianna Fáil won't be pleased.
13: The government parties have not been too much punished, but I suppose the voter sentiment leans more towards punishing Fianna Fáil more than Fine Gael. So Fianna Fáil are down 2 points, and it, of note, is that the popularity of the Taoiseach Micheál Martin has dropped by 6 points, which is a significant drop and well outside the margin of error.
12: Irish nationals detained by Israel after their Gaza aid flotilla was intercepted have all been released. Around 175 activists were detained by Israel on Wednesday night off the coast of Greece, seven of whom were Irish citizens. Flotilla organisers say they have all since been released, except for two men who they say have been taken hostage by Israel. Rachel McNichol's husband, Fiach O'Brillachon, was on board one of the boats and is among those flying back tonight. She says the government has been extremely helpful.
14: You know, get in touch with our embassies. And I have to say, the Department of Foreign Affairs were really good the whole time. They sort of said, yes, we know, we have their numbers, we have their names. You know, I made sure they had passport numbers because we knew that probably they would be, everything would be taken off them.
12: Ireland South MEP Cynthia Ní Bhfiorchú is welcoming plans to increase the number of speed cameras on the roads, but with hundreds of motorists caught speeding in the first day of the current bank holiday road safety crackdown, she's warned there is more to do. She's urging authorities to listen to local councillors, council officials and local Gardaí when deciding where those cameras should be placed.
15: It's a great step, a further step in attacking the scourge of deaths on our roads due to speeding, but I firmly believe that the local county councillors, the local director of services in each county, in the local authorities, and of course the local members of An Garda Síochána, they must be listened to when deciding where exactly these speed cameras should go.
12: A man has been arrested in the north after cocaine worth an estimated £1 million was seized in Dungannon in County Tyrone. Two phones taken from a car stopped in County Armagh in January have been forensically tested, leading to searches. A 30-year-old has been questioned, including on suspicion of offences relating to money laundering and indecent images of children. Police in the north are asking parents and guardians to speak to their children so they don't get caught up in behaviour that could lead to someone getting hurt. It follows reports of public disorder in Derry last night. Police say a group of around 15 teens gathered in the Irish Street area as a parade was passing through and later returned armed with paint bombs, bricks and petrol bombs. Two police cars were slightly damaged during the disturbance, but no injuries were reported and calm was restored shortly after 1 a.m. Tory leader Kemi Badenoch's criticising Keir Starmer for what she calls his lack of action on tackling anti-Semitism. The British Prime Minister says he wants to see a tougher response when certain phrases at Gaza demos are heard, but he defends the right of peaceful protest. Two Jewish people were stabbed in North London on Wednesday, but these pro-Palestine supporters at a rally in Lewisham, South East London, don't believe marches lead to attacks.
16: We've never advocated any violence, and people are very, very safe.
17: I have never heard any hate speech or anything else.
18: What's happening to Jewish people is wrong. We can't then make a conclusion that is because of the marches.
12: That's your news at 4 minutes past ten.
19: Good evening, I'm Aidan Delaney. It was a successful day in Europe for two Irish provinces. Leinster are back in the final of the Investec Champions Cup thanks to a 29-25 win over Toulon. The four-time winners held off a late fight back from their opponents in that one. Centre Gary Ringrose says that was a win for everyone in the group.
20: It's pretty special, speaking at the start of the week, in terms of the effort from the whole organisation. Like the medical team, the coaches, players that weren't lucky enough to be involved, the amount of work that's gone in, and then the lads out there giving it a crack. It's cool to, I guess, get an opportunity to go again.
19: Not to be outdone, Ulster are into their first ever Challenge Cup decider. They had too much for the Exeter Chiefs, coming out on top in their semi-final in Belfast by 29 points to 12. In Gaelic games, Louth are out of the Leinster Football Championship. The defending champions were dumped out by Dublin in tonight's semi-final. The Dubs are back in the provincial decider after a 20-10 victory over the Wee County. Monaghan came back from the dead to beat Derry by a single point after extra time in a dramatic Ulster semi-final. In soccer, Arsenal are 6 points clear at the top of the Premier League thanks to a 3-0 win over Fulham this evening. They've also enhanced their goal difference over second place Man City, who have two games in hand now. West Ham's hopes of avoiding relegation were dealt a blow with a 3-0 defeat at Brentford. They'll fall into the bottom three if Tottenham beat Aston Villa tomorrow. Newcastle got past Brighton 3-1 to ease some pressure on manager Eddie Howe, while Wolves against Sunderland finished 1-1. And Galway United are back on top of the Women's National League this evening. The Tribes women made it 6 wins from 6 to start the season with a 2-1 victory over Peamount United. Athlone Town came from behind to beat Waterford 4-2. They remain in second, and Shelburne are currently third after a 3-0 win over Cork. And that's your news and sport. It's now 6 minutes past the hour.
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22: It's going to be mostly dry this bank holiday Saturday night, and temperatures ranging somewhere between 7 to 11 degrees.
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0: It's a song that says so much in 2 minutes. The Fab Four, the Beatles, Yesterday. Wrapping up Saturday's 10 at 10. Thank you so much for sending in those great suggestions for tonight's 10 at 10. Keep them coming, by the way, to joe@sunshineradio.ie. You're listening to Sunshine 106.8, Dublin's easy place to relax. It's Mellow Moments with Joe Harrington. Just a short break. We've got more relaxing favourites on the way in just a moment.
1: It's not you. 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Together we can.
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Rose. What Can I Do to Make You Love Me? Wrapping up another hour of all your relaxing mellow favourites. You're listening to Sunshine 106.8, Dublin's easy place to relax. It's Mellow Moments, heading towards 11 o'clock this Saturday night. I've another beautiful hour. It's all ready to go. It's set out. It's on the way after the 11 o'clock news and sport from the Sunshine Newsroom.

0: 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Now, you take a left and then you go past Murphy's house. Do you know the Murphy's? Their young lad, Sean, I think he's over in London now. Oh, yeah.
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12: It's 11 o'clock, good evening, I'm Cleo Dwyer. Two men and a teenage boy being questioned in connection with a fatal house fire in Edenderry have been released without charge. The two men in their 20s and 30s and teenage boy were arrested in connection with the investigation. One man in his 20s remains detained at a Garda station in the east in relation to the deaths of four-year-old Tadhg Farrell and his grandaunt Mary Holt in Edenderry in December. A file will be prepared for the Office of the Director of Public Prosecutions. Fianna Fáil has seen a drop in support in the latest opinion poll. It's fallen by 2 to 17% alongside Fine Gael, which is unchanged. It's a different story for Independent Ireland and Éan Thu, which have both hit record highs in the Sunday Independent Ireland Thinks poll. Independent Ireland has jumped 3 to 9%, while Éan Thu is up 1 to 7%. Sinn Féin is still the most popular party in the country on 22%, but is unchanged. Sunday Independent political correspondent Conal Thomas says the coalition, in particular Fianna Fáil, won't be pleased.
13: The government parties have not been too much punished, but I suppose the voter sentiment leans more towards punishing Fianna Fáil more than Fine Gael. So Fianna Fáil are down 2 points, and it, of note is that the popularity of the Taoiseach Micheál Martin has dropped by 6 points, which is a significant drop and well outside the margin of error.
12: Peace talks are still in limbo after Donald Trump said yesterday he's not satisfied with Iran's latest proposal in negotiations. This would involve reopening the Strait of Hormuz for shipping while delaying talks on nuclear energy, according to a senior Iranian official. Senator Lindsey Graham, a leading Trump ally, has called on the US president to finish the job and resume attacks if Iran continues to play hardball. A teenager teenager has been charged in Britain in connection with a bomb hoax at a Peter Kay show in Birmingham. The Utilitas Arena had to be evacuated last night after a report of a suspicious bag. 19-year-old Omar Mahed has been charged with false communications relating to a bomb hoax and is due in court on Monday. Irish nationals detained by Israel after their Gaza aid flotilla was intercepted have all been released. Around 175 activists were detained by Israel on Wednesday night off the coast of Greece, seven of whom were Irish citizens. Flotilla organisers say they have since been released, except for two men who they say have been taken hostage by Israel. Rachel McNichol's husband, Fiach O'Brillachon, was on board one of the boats and is among those flying back tonight. She says the government has been extremely helpful.
4: You know, get in touch with our embassies, and I have to say the Department of Foreign Affairs were really good the whole time. They sort of said, yes, we know, we have their numbers, we have their names. You know, I made sure they had passport numbers because we knew that probably they would be, everything would be taken off them.
12: Gardaí are into their third day of a special bank holiday roads policing operation. 1,200 people have already been caught speeding, with one driver going almost 150 kilometres an hour in an 80 zone in Donegal. A separate instance saw a car travelling over 40 kilometres an hour above the speed limit on the N25 in Cork. Superintendent Stephen McCauley says the May bank holiday is a particularly risky time.
14: We do enforce road traffic legislation all year round. We're all very mindful that the May bank holiday weekend coming up and all bank holiday weekends pose a significantly increased risk of serious injury and fatalities on our roads. It's due to the increased traffic, the good weather and the increased amount of leisure riders and drivers on the roads.
12: There's been one winner of the lotto jackpot worth over €8.7 million. The winning numbers are 1, 7, 27, 28, 34, 42, and the bonus number is 26. Swimmers are being warned rivers, lakes and beaches can still be dangerously cold even when it's sunny. Rescue crews are urging anyone using open water this weekend to be careful. That's your news at 4 minutes past 11.
15: Good evening, I'm Aidan Delaney. It was a successful day in Europe for two Irish provinces. Leinster are back in the final of the Investec Champions Cup thanks to a 29-25 win over Toulon. The four-time winners held off a late fight back from their opponents in that one. Centre Gary Ringrose says that was a win for everyone in the group.
16: It's pretty special, speaking at the start of the week, in terms of the effort from the whole organisation. Say, like, the medical team, the coaches, players that weren't lucky enough to be involved, the amount of work that's gone in, and then the lads out there giving it a crack. It's cool to, yeah, I guess, get an opportunity to go again.
15: Not to be outdone, Ulster are into their first ever Challenge Cup decider. They had too much for the Exeter Chiefs, coming out on top in their semi-final in Belfast by 29 points to 12. In Gaelic games, Louth are out of the Leinster Football Championship. The defending champions were dumped out by Dublin in tonight's semi-final. The Dubs are back in the provincial decider after a 20-10 victory over the Wee County. Monaghan came back from the dead to beat Derry by a single point after extra time in a dramatic Ulster semi-final. In soccer, Arsenal are 6 points clear at the top of the Premier League thanks to a 3-0 win over Fulham this evening. They've also enhanced their goal difference over second place Man City, who have two games in hand now. West Ham's hopes of avoiding relegation were dealt a blow with a 3-0 defeat at Brentford. They'll fall into the bottom three if Tottenham beat Aston Villa tomorrow. Newcastle got past Brighton 3-1 to ease some pressure on manager Eddie Howe, while Wolves against Sunderland finished 1-1. And Galway United are back on top of the Women's National League this evening. The Tribes women made it 6 wins from 6 to start the season with a 2-1 victory over Peamedge United. Athlone Town came from behind to beat Waterford 4-2. They remain in second, and Shelburne are currently third after a 3-0 win over Cork. And that's your news and sport. It's now 6 minutes past the hour.
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18: It's going to continue mostly dry this bank holiday Saturday night into Sunday, with temperatures ranging 7 to 11 degrees.
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0: 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You're listening to Sunshine 106.8, Dublin's easy place to relax. It's Mellow Moments with Joe Harrington, playing you the best late night music in Dublin. Great to have you along this Saturday night. Hope you're enjoying all this fab music. I'm going to take a quick break. I've got more relaxing favourites on the way very soon.
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You're listening to Sunshine 106.8, Dublin's easy place to relax. It's Mellow Moments with Joe Harrington. We're approaching midnight, which means goodbye to Saturday, the 2nd of May. We're in the long weekend, so yes, we have the extra day in the Labba, which is always great. After the midnight news and sport, we'll have another hour, which is back-to-back and commercial-free, and it's on the way pretty soon.

0: 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Are those knees creaking? Are your muscles ever so slightly aching? Or are they trying to say,
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10: It's 12 o'clock. Good morning, I'm Cliona O'Dwyer. Fianna Fáil has seen a drop in support in the latest opinion poll. It's fallen by 2 to 17% alongside Fine Gael, which is unchanged. It's a different story for Independent Ireland and Éanthú, which have both hit record highs in the Sunday Independent Ireland Thinks poll. Independent Ireland has jumped by 3 to 9%, while Éanthú is up 1 to 7. Sinn Féin is still the most popular party in the country on 22%, but is unchanged. Sunday Independent political correspondent Conal Thomas says the coalition, in particular Fianna Fáil, won't be pleased.
11: The government parties have not been too much punished, but I suppose that the voter sentiment leans more towards punishing Fianna Fáil more than Fine Gael. So Fianna Fáil are down 2 points, and it, of note is that the popularity of the Taoiseach Micheál Martin has dropped by 6 points, which is a significant drop and well outside the margin of error.
10: Two men and a teenage boy being questioned in relation to a fatal house fire in Edenderry have been released without charge. The two men in their 20s and 30s and teenage boy were arrested in connection with the investigation. One man in his 20s remains detained at a Garda station in the east in relation to the deaths of four-year-old Tadhg Farrell and his grandaunt Mary Holt in Edenderry in December. A file will be prepared for the Office of the Director of Public Prosecutions. Peace talks are still in limbo after Donald Trump said yesterday he's not satisfied with Iran's latest proposal in negotiations. This would involve reopening the Strait of Hormuz for shipping while delaying talks on nuclear energy, according to a senior Iranian official. Senator Lindsey Graham, a leading Trump ally, has called on the US president to finish the job and resume attacks if Iran continues to play hardball. Richard Haass, former diplomat and former White House advisor, says the war is impacting the cost of living in the US.
12: Gasoline has gone from under $3 a gallon to now something like $4.30. It's going up every day. And summer's the big driving season in the United States. We're only 2 months away from that. But it's not just gasoline. It's also all the things that are made from oil and gas. And you'll see it in fertilizer, the impact on agriculture.
10: A teenager has been charged in Britain in connection with a bomb hoax at a Peter Kay show in Birmingham. The Utilita Arena had to be evacuated last night after a report of a suspicious bag. 19-year-old Omar Mahed has been charged with false communications relating to a bomb hoax and is due in court on Monday. Gardaí are into their third day of a special bank holiday roads policing operation. 1,200 people have already been caught speeding, with one driver going almost 150 kilometres an hour in an 80 zone in Donegal. A separate instance saw a car travelling over 40 kilometres an hour above the speed limit on the N25 in Cork. Superintendent Stephen McCauley says the May bank holiday is a particularly risky time.
13: Whilst we do enforce road traffic legislation all year round, we're all very mindful that the May bank holiday weekend coming up and all bank holiday weekends pose a significantly increased risk of serious injury and fatalities on our roads. It's due to the increased traffic, the good weather and the increased amount of leisure riders and drivers on the roads.
10: There's been one winner of the Lotto jackpot worth over €8.7 million. The winning numbers are 1, 7, 27, 28, 34, 42 and the bonus number is 26. Swimmers are being warned rivers, lakes and beaches can still be dangerously cold even when it's sunny. Roger Sweeney from Water Safety Ireland says boat owners also need to check any gear that's been laid up over winter.
14: For anyone heading out on the water, always check the forecast and the tides in advance. If you are boating for the first time this season, take a few minutes to check over your vessel and the safety equipment before launching. If you do plan on dipping a toe in the water, perhaps for the first time this year, get in, get out, dry off well, but certainly stay within your depth and don't overestimate your ability.
10: That's your news at 4 minutes past the hour.
15: Good evening, I'm Aidan Delaney. It was a successful day in Europe for two Irish provinces. Leinster are back in the final of the Investec Champions Cup thanks to a 29-25 win over Toulon. The four-time winners held off a late fight back from their opponents in that one. Centre Gary Ringrose says that was a win for everyone in the group.
16: It's pretty special, speaking at the start of the week, in terms of the effort from the whole organisation. The medical team, the coaches, the players that weren't lucky enough to be involved, the amount of work that's gone in, and then the lads out there giving it a crack. It's cool to, get an opportunity to go again.
15: Not to be outdone, Ulster are into their first ever Challenge Cup decider. They had too much for the Exeter Chiefs, coming out on top in their semi-final in Belfast by 29 points to 12. In Gaelic games, Louth are out of the Leinster Football Championship. The defending champions were dumped out by Dublin in tonight's semi-final. The Dubs are back in the provincial decider after a 20-point-10 victory over the Wee County. Monaghan came back from the dead to beat Derry by a single point after extra time in a dramatic Ulster semi-final. In soccer, Arsenal are 6 points clear at the top of the Premier League thanks to a 3-0 win over Fulham this evening. They've also enhanced their goal difference over second place Man City, who have two games in hand now. West Ham's hopes of avoiding relegation were dealt a blow with a 3-0 defeat at Brentford. They'll fall into the bottom three if Tottenham beat Aston Villa tomorrow. Newcastle got past Brighton 3-1 to ease some pressure on manager Eddie Howe, while Wolves against Sunderland finished 1-1. And Galway United are back on top of the Women's National League this evening. The Tribes women made it 6 wins from 6 to start the season with a 2-1 victory over Peamount United. Athlone Town came from behind to beat Waterford 4-2. They remain in second, and Shelburne are currently third after a 3-0 win over Cork. And that's your news and sport. It's now 6 minutes past the hour.

new day. Sunday, the 3rd of May. Here we go. Another beautiful hour. Let's kick it off with a classic, a million seller. This is Gilbert O'Sullivan and Alone Again, Naturally.

0: John Michael Montgomery, I swear, wrapping up another hour of all your relaxing mellow favourites. You're listening to Sunshine 106.8, Dublin's easy place to relax. It's Mellow Moments with Joe Harrington. We're heading towards 1 a.m. It's a brand new day, Sunday the 3rd of May. I've already sorted another gorgeous hour and it's on the way very soon.
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